0: before you go, there's something I want you to have.
1: Oh, it's beautiful. But wait a minute, isn't this...
0: Yeah, yes it is.
1: But I thought the old lady dropped it into the ocean in the air.
0: Well, baby, I went down and got it for you.

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11: Only the High Court has appropriate powers to sentence convicted Perth killer Robbie Smullen for a vicious glass attack carried out while on day release from prison, a sheriff has said. Our reporter Sky McCord has more.
12: Smullen was sentenced to 9 years and 3 months in 2021 after admitting the culpable homicide of Barry Dixon, who he stabbed in the heart. While on home leave last year, Smullen breached a string of prison conditions before drunkenly assaulting his girlfriend and glassing a vulnerable man in Milnathort. The court heard he'd been granted home release on multiple occasions before. He was due to be sentenced at Dundee Sheriff Court, but with a maximum 5 year prison term available, the case has been remitted to High Court judges with more severe sentencing powers.
11: John Swinney says his government is taking a well-researched and well-evidenced approach to tackling drug deaths in Scotland. The First Minister spoke as Police Scotland revealed officers have administered the life-saving treatment, naloxone, more than 1,300 times in the past 5 years. Mr Swinney says the focus must be on services for drug users and supporting them on the journey to recovery.
13: That focus of our plan is a well-researched, well-evidenced approach to make sure that individuals can be supported and that we can tackle the very high levels of drug deaths in Scotland, which are completely unacceptable.
11: The spire on St John's Church in Perth could collapse if it's not repaired. The 900-year-old A-listed building is believed to be one of the oldest in Perth and has the most church bells of any church in the UK. It not only needs the spire repaired, but the tower, roof and two clock faces need refurbished. The work needs planning permission before it can go ahead. And finally, Lionel Messi has announced his retirement from international football. The 39-year-old forward made the last of his 207 appearances for Argentina in this summer's World Cup final defeat to Spain. Messi, who now plays for Inter Miami, scored 125 goals for his country. In a statement on Instagram, he says he has nothing left to give and there are some great young players coming up who deserve to be here. You're up to date on Original 106.

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11: A key report into how police handled the murder of Brian Lowe may never be made public. He was shot dead near his home in Aberfeldy in 2024. Former gamekeeper David Campbell was found guilty of his murder. But police initially ruled the death a medical incident until further investigations found Mr. Lowe had been shot, meaning evidence may have been lost as a result. The Courier's asked the Police Investigations and Review Commissioner for a copy of its report into the handling of the case, but this has been rejected. An appeal has now been lodged to the Scottish Information Commissioner. The First Minister is vowing to show greater personal leadership to tackle the epidemic problem of violence against women and girls. Meetings with abuse survivors and the family of Stacey Hunter, who was murdered 3 weeks after her husband appeared in court charged with assaulting her, have spurred John Swinney to act. He says his concerns will be reflected in his programme for government today. Speaking to Original 106, Nicola Love from Rape Crisis Scotland welcomes the news.
12: This is not before time, this is long overdue, and you know, we're kind of at this make or break point, and it kind of feels like there's really a lot riding on this announcement.
11: Mr. Swinney also says tackling the cost of living pressures will be the principal issue in his announcement this afternoon. A former gang leader has been found guilty of murdering rapper Tupac Shakur almost 30 years after he was shot dead in Las Vegas. Jurors took less than 3 hours to convict 63-year-old Dwayne Keefe D. Davis of masterminding the 1996 drive-by shooting. Davis, who denied the charge, now faces a potential sentence of life in prison without parole. This was the moment the verdict was delivered.
13: We, the jury in the above-entitled case, find the defendant Dwayne Keefe Davis as follows. Count one, murder with use of a deadly weapon. Guilty of first-degree murder with use of a deadly weapon, dated this 31st day of August 2026.
11: And a Tour de France-inspired event's going to be making its way through Tayside next year. The multi-day Grand Tour will use many of the same roads as the Ride the North event, and organisers hope the 360-mile route will show the country off as a cycling destination.
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11: It'll be cloudy across Tayside this morning, with light rain in the west and Highland Perthshire, with highs today of 18 Celsius. I'm Alison Chalmers. You're up to date on Original 106.

0: Elvis, GXL, a little less conversation on Original 106. Good morning. Hello. Welcome. Breakfast has arrived. We got Monday out of the way, and we also got August out of the way, because today is a brand shiny new month.
1: Pinch punch, start of the month. White rabbits, white rabbits, white rabbits, no returns. Soup month.
0: It is soup month. This is when soup becomes increasingly sexy.
1: Yeah, I like a good soup. Do I like a soup in the summer? Not so much. I won't take a heavy soup in the summertime.
0: Okay.
1: You hit me with a lentil.
0: But
1: I'm
0: carrot and coriander, I'm interested
1: carrot
0: in.
1: Carrot and
0: the
1: coriander,
0: summer.
1: Some sort of light white bean soup, I'm in.
0: Right.
1: But now we're getting into the season where you can hit me with a lentil. Never leaking potato, though. That is the worst of all the soups.
0: Oh, I don't mind that. No. Minestrone is the worst of all the soups.
1: No, it's a king of soups.
0: It's a terrible soup. Moving on, we'll do the biography Baffler in about 5 minutes right now. Pointer Sisters on Original.

0: The Verve, Bittersweet Symphony on Original. Morning, right, heading up towards 20 past six as we get your breakfast underway.
1: Okay, so dinger thingy, you get a ding if you can tell us which celebrity we are giving clues to. And we'll give you a couple of clues. I'm going to start with this one. Well, how vague do we want this? I'm going to go super vague on your first clue.
0: Oh, that's brutal. All right, go for it.
1: He had his first job at age 12. In 1972, he played the voice of a character in a novel that was then broadcast on the BBC radio. It was called Jennings.
0: That's far too...
1: You want another one? Right, okay, I'll give you another one. He was the very first owner of a Paddington Bear toy because his family owned the company that made the Paddington Bear toys.
0: Is that a fact?
1: So he got the first one.
0: I did not know that. All right. So who are we talking about this morning? You've not got this yet, have you? WhatsApp us 01592 757 757. Stop Googling it.
1: No cheating.
0: We will know. Have a go. Or you can text 81400. 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
10: Good morning, Cameron here with your Travel Now Dunfermline. First of all, just a reminder, we've got that closure there on Glen Bridge. That's the A907 eastbound from Coe Road to Bush Street. That's with the ongoing roadworks due to finish on the 13th of September. So another couple of weeks in that one yet. Elsewhere, coming down towards Edinburgh, lovely clear run so far towards the Queensferry crossing and further into Edinburgh. No build as yet at Newbridge or around the Queensferry Road and the Barnton Junction. In Fife, good clear run A92 between the through the Red House, Bankhead and Preston. Up towards Dundee, we're clear at the Swallow roundabout to Invergowrie. And no build as yet at Inveramond or Broxton. Spot any problems, though, call the Original 106 Jambas the line 01592 854466.

0: BB Rexha and Meant to Be on Original 106. BB's one of those names that if I got an email from BB, I would not know if it was a man or a lady, and then I would not know how to address them in my reply.
1: It's difficult when that happens, isn't it?
0: I hate when that happens. So my other half got an email from somebody called Yogi the other day.
1: Right.
0: Boy or girl?
1: I'm thinking boy, but that's probably based on the bear.
0: It's what we thought as well. We thought, well, Yogi's got... But no, it was a lady Yogi.
1: Oh, really?
0: Yes, difficult.
1: Oh, so how did you approach that?
0: I didn't approach
1: Thank
0: it.
1: You.
0: She had to deal
1: Yogi,
0: with it.
1: You just use their name each time. That's what
0: yes.
1: you do. Difficult.
0: Hi Yogi, thanks Yogi. No reference to gender in there whatsoever.
1: How did Yogi like that?
0: 80s belter on the way after your headlines. It's 6:30.
2: Police in Scotland are refusing to release a key report into the murder of Brian Lowe in Aberfeldy. The Courier's request to see the findings into the handling of the case, which was initially deemed a medical incident, is now going to the Scottish Information Commissioner. Scotland's facing an epidemic of violence against women and girls, according to the First Minister. John Swinney's vowing to tackle the issue in his programme for government speech later today. And the Grand Tour, a major cycling event, is coming to Tayside next year.

0: Two Hearts on Original. That is Mr. Phil Collins. What an absolute tune. So yesterday was a nicer day. Sunday was pretty grim.
1: Yeah, the weather has been a bit changeable, but not as changeable as in other parts of the world, including in France. Right, you'd be forgiven if you saw this video for thinking it was AI, which is the first thing I thought. But okay, then I realised it was on a proper news network, and it is true. Tornado tears through France. Unfortunately, more than 40 people have been injured. It wasn't one of these when you hear something that's a tornado here, you watch a video and it's quite small and it didn't do anything. It was a proper tornado.
0: In France. It's a little bit close to home, isn't it? You think that kind of weather is here now. I always sort of thought that when you look out on a grey and miserable day, that at least we don't get earthquakes and tornadoes and that sort of malarkey. And then you find out that France, which is the neighbours.
1: Yeah. Getting a tornado. Yeah, you do sort of, I think you look at our rotten weather and you think, well, I'll take it cold and miserable because it's not dangerous and it's not got bitey insects. But mosquitoes are increasing here in Scotland as well, because the weather's warming up.
0: I don't think I like being in 2026 anymore.
1: No, I don't think so.
0: The good news is classic Scottish weather today, 17 degrees and drizzle is the forecast.
1: That's what we want.
0: It's exactly what we want. New Radicals now, Original 106.

0: You give the New Radicals on Original Breakfast. Hello, early doors, but if you're up and about, let's hope your brain is awake enough to solve the biography baffler this morning.
1: Okay, so first clue so far for who the celebrity is. They got the first Paddington Bear toy ever because their parents owned the factory that made the Paddington Bear toys for the television programme. And then clue two is this. Went from driving fast vehicles to driving slow vehicles.
0: Okay, that's a huge clue. Who is it? 01592 757 757. Can I throw in that Vanessa used to have the hots for this individual?
1: Did, yeah.
0: Quite severely the hots.
1: I did have the hots, yeah.
0: Or you can text us 81400, start your message with the word original. Not someone you would traditionally have the hots for.
1: But was one of those guilty pleasure write-ups in the Heat magazine.
0: More on that in a minute. If you've any ideas, get in touch. Travel next.
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2: Good morning, Cameron here with your latest on the roads. Good clear run heading down towards Edinburgh over the Queen's Ferry crossing. No build as yet, as far as I can tell, on the Queen's Ferry road through the Barnton Junction. Building a wee bit just around Newbridge Junction 1, heading round towards Ingleston and Edinburgh Airport. Back in Fife then, the 92 checks well through the Red House, the Bankhead and the Preston. No build as yet, A915 standing stain heading in towards the Gallatin. The Tyrrell Bridge fully open this morning, no restrictions in place. Good news there, and we're clear at the Swallow, Broxton and Inveralmond roundabouts. Spot any problems though, call the original 106 Jambusser line 01592 8544 66.

0: On Original 106, that is a song that always makes me think about my ex.
1: Right.
0: Because my ex enjoyed Yazoo drinking yogurt.
1: Oh.
0: But when we went to the shops together, and this is one of the reasons we're not together anymore, because as far as I'm concerned, this is appalling behaviour, she would drink it in the shop. So she's not paid for it yet. She would open up her Yazoo and get fired writing about it. And I would argue with her, you can't start eating slash drinking something while you're still in Asda. And she said, but I'll scan it when I get to the end. And she always did. She always paid for it. But she'd already drunk it by the time we got to the till.
1: See, here's the thing. Did anybody in the store ever stop her about that?
0: No.
1: Well, then, I guess you just let her get on with it.
0: It's a weird thing, though, isn't it?
1: It is a weird thing. A friend of mine used to say that she would, when she was a kid, she would just go into the supermarket and eat the grapes. And when security came over to her, she'd be like, I'm allowed to try them. I need to test the grapes before I know if I want to buy them.
0: I don't think it's okay.
1: Well, her mum had told her that, and she said it with such confidence, security would always just let her do it.
0: Really?
1: Eat the grapes.
0: Well, there you go.
1: I don't think you should eat the grapes.
0: Is your friend my ex? Just asking. This is Sabrina Carpenter. Answer to the biography baffler in a minute on Original.

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1: All right, answer to the biography baffler this morning, just before we do the news. David's dropped us a wee voice note. What you got for us?
2: Hi, Dave. Hello, Vanessa.
1: Morning.
2: Biography baffler, I'm going to go for Jeremy Clarkson, because he said he's gone from driving fast cars to slow cars.
1: More to the point, tractors.
3: Yes, because Clarkson's farm hat aligning. Good morning, D&V. Is it Jeremy Clarkson? Yes, we said he owned the first ever Paddington Bear.
1: Which is
3: toy,
1: an amazing fact.
3: Because his parents owned the factory that made the Paddington Bears, and obviously, motoring journalist legend.
1: Yeah, morning to Jim McAllister, who's got it right this morning. Lisa in Dunfermline, and to Mike Miller as well. Hello to you, good morning. I don't know if it's Miller now, actually. I'm reading my own awful handwriting. I think it might not be. But look, morning, Mike, anyway.
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5: A key report into how police handled the murder of Brian Lowe may never be made public. He was shot dead near his home in Aberfeldy in 2024. Former gamekeeper David Campbell was found guilty of his murder. But police initially ruled the death a medical incident until further investigations found Mr. Lowe had been shot, meaning evidence may have been lost as a result. The Courier's asked the Police Investigations and Review Commissioner for a copy of its report into the handling of the case, but this has been rejected. An appeal has now been lodged to the Scottish Information Commissioner. The First Minister is vowing to show greater personal leadership to tackle the epidemic problem of violence against women and girls. Meetings with abuse survivors and the family of Stacey Hunter, who was murdered 3 weeks after her husband appeared in court charged with assaulting her, have spurred John Swinney to act. He says his concerns will be reflected in his programme for government today. Speaking to Original 106, Nicola Love from Rape Crisis Scotland welcomes the news.
6: This is not before time, this is long overdue, and you know, we're kind of at this make or break point, and it kind of feels like there's really a lot riding on this announcement.
5: Mr. Swinney also says tackling the cost of living pressures will be the principal issue in his announcement this afternoon. A former gang leader has been found guilty of murdering rapper Tupac Shakur almost 30 years after he was shot dead in Las Vegas. Jurors took less than 3 hours to convict 63-year-old Dwayne Keefe D. Davis of masterminding the 1996 drive-by shooting. Davis, who denied the charge, now faces a potential sentence of life in prison without parole. This was the moment the verdict was delivered.
7: We, the jury in the above-entitled case, find the defendant Dwayne Keefe Davis as follows. Count one, murder with use of a deadly weapon. Guilty of first-degree murder with use of a deadly weapon dated this 31st day of August 2026.
5: And a Tour de France-inspired event is going to be making its way through Tayside next year. The multi-day Grand Tour will use many of the same roads as the Ride the North event, and organisers hope the 360-mile route will show the country off as a cycling destination.
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5: It'll be cloudy across Tayside this morning, with light rain in the west and Highland Perthshire, with highs today of 18 Celsius. I'm Alison Chalmers. You're up to date on Original 106.

0: Speakers loud with the sound of the underground on Original 106. Good morning. Hello. Right, it's just about 10 past 7 and here it is, the 1st of September, a brand new shiny month, and we officially head into the colder start of the year.
1: Well, hopefully it's going to be okay today, but yeah, it's turning that way. Papers are doing the thing that they do at this time of year, which is always tell you about the big spiders coming into your house. Big spiders are coming into your house. Bigger than usual, though, because the weather has been so good and so dry for so long that they have been growing happily. And they will live longer, and they are bigger than ever. And they're coming into our houses because it's going to be turning colder and it's going to rain, so they want to go indoors. Who wouldn't?
0: Oh, well, absolutely.
1: And I can confirm that this is true, because 3 days ago, my boyfriend and I found the biggest house spider we have ever seen. It looked like something you'd find in Australia.
0: I'm
1: not looking forward to
0: I've
1: more
0: read
1: of them.
0: Before about spiders. This is people eating the Frosties, and we're talking about this.
1: Yeah.
0: But I've read before about spiders that when you see one running across your floor, that's generally a bloke. And the lady spiders, which are the big mamas, are massively bigger, and they are in your curtains or they're in your walls. So that, you know, there is bigger. The ones you see, that's the boyfriend of the much bigger mama who is just hanging in the wall.
1: Well, I thought the one I found the other day must have been a lady because it was massive. Mm-hmm. If that was the bloke, I don't want to see the woman. Yeah. Anyway, what I can recommend at this point, you're getting for about $7.99 Amazon or somewhere else. Spider catcher.
0: Oh, they're good.
1: They
0: ones.
1: Are.
0: Yeah.
1: The absolute business.
0: I'm also now picturing a world where I'm really wee and Vanessa is massive and you hide in the walls every morning and only come out to do the breakfast show.
1: You run away from me.
0: Oh my god, that's terrifying. You're scary enough as it is. Yeah.

0: Shape of You on original. We were just chatting about the massive spiders that are coming into your house.
1: Bigger than ever.
0: Yes.
1: At least that's what the papers are saying, because it's September.
0: Let me throw this into the mix. Experts say swarms of drunk wasps are about to cause chaos for the rest of the year. This is because of the nice summer that we've had, which means they've been drinking fermented fruit and that turns them into angry party goers. I think they've also realised that they're going to get binned soon.
1: Right.
0: And you know, wasps get that every year. They put all the graft in and then they get kicked out of the hive towards the end of
1: That's because
0: September.
1: They're drunk, though.
0: Well, they're drunk and they're angry.
1: They're like, if you don't sober up, you're out.
0: They realise that they're on a sticky wicket and so they're like, they just go home and get drunk. I think that's pretty much what it's like.
1: Okay.
0: Wasps at this time of year are a nightmare.
1: Thankfully, I actually haven't seen many wasps. Maybe I've not had enough picnics or any this year. That's probably why. This is also, as you can hear, the newspaper, tabloid paper equivalent of terrible storm coming and it's hotter than Ibiza. So this is this time of year standard release newspaper story. Big spiders, drunk wasps.
0: Yeah.
1: But still we use it.
0: And soon we'll get worst winter in 300 years
1: That's
0: story.
1: What we'll get.
0: Yeah. Mm-hmm. Every
1: Waiting
0: year.
1: For that.
0: Yeah, it's going to happen. Right, travel's next.
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1: Good morning, Cameron here with your latest on the roads. Now, the M90 southbound, usual delays onto the Queen Street crossing, taking you 15 minutes really between Junction 2, Petrievi and Ferry Toll. And then into Edinburgh itself, we're slow on that Queen Street road through the Barnton Junction, and it's really picked up as well, the M9 southbound at Junction with Newbridge. That will affect you heading round towards Ingleston and Edinburgh Airport. So if you're heading that way, do factor in a wee bit of extra time. Back in Fife, not looking too bad at all. No build as yet on the A92 through the Red House, Bankhead and Preston. We're clear on Standing Stain, heading in westbound towards the Gallatin. Up towards Kinglassie, a bit slow in the main streets in both directions there. Elsewhere, Dundee, clear at Invergowrie at the Swallow roundabout. And no build as yet at the Broxton or in the Almond roundabouts at Perth. Spot any problems, don't call the Original 106 Jam Buster line 01592 854466.

0: Haddaway, What Is Love, an original.
1: Tune, Tuesday morning, the 1st of September 2026.
2: Oh, it's like you forgot the year there.
1: I sort of did. I was working it back. So on this day,
2: right,
1: 41 years ago, what happened?
3: It was a long time ago. Don't know.
1: I'm surprised you've not guessed this. You've known me for a long time.
3: It's not the Titanic again.
1: Yeah, it's the Titanic again. It was on this day, 41 years ago, they found the Titanic.
2: Right. Whenever Dave does a date thing, it's usually the Titanic. I should have known that.
1: Don't judge me.
2: I'm judging you. Sports news on the way. 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
4: Police in Scotland are refusing to release a key report into the murder of Brian Lowe in Aberfeldy. The Courier's request to see the findings into the handling of the case, which was initially deemed a medical incident, is now going to the Scottish Information Commissioner. Scotland's facing an epidemic of violence against women and girls, according to the First Minister. John Swinney's vowing to tackle the issue in his programme for government speech later today. And the Grand Tour, a major cycling event, is coming to Tayside next year.
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4: Dundee's Joe Wesley believes a quick turnaround before facing St Johnstone tomorrow is exactly what the team needs to right the wrongs of their loss to Hibs. And speaking to DTV, boss Stephen Presley is saying the same thing.
7: Tactically, there's a few things that I need to sort out, and hopefully in the coming days we do that and we learn from the disappointment. I know there's certain things we can do better.
4: Saints look set to be without new striker Danny Schmidt again, as they're still waiting for him to get a work permit. While Dundee could have a new boy on their books, as they're on course to bag Joe Wright from Bradford City. Dundee United visit Motherwell in their fixture. They'll be without Biko Shevel, who's left to join Azerbaijani side Neftchi Baku. You're up to date on Original 106.

0: construction, they're going to be demolishing the Benicky Bridge. It's been closed for a wee while they divert things. And this is so that they can make the bridge higher to put the electric wires in for the electric trains that are coming. However, this means for a fortnight in October, pretty much all the trains will be replaced by buses.
1: Replacement service.
0: If you're thinking to yourself, I don't go from Kirkcaldy anyway. This will be a knock-on effect on the whole East Coast Main Line, because obviously the trains that go through Kirkcaldy go to Dundee, go to Aberdeen. The entire thing's knocked out of kilter.
1: So it's just buses then?
0: Buses for everyone. I don't know if what they're going to do maybe is just bus you from, like, they might have trains that live at Markinch and just travel between Markinch and Aberdeen. So they just bus you between Kirkcaldy and Markinch, or maybe they can't do that, I don't know.
1: But do they not need to turn a train round, or do they just drive up to like Markinch and then the driver goes in the other end and then go away again?
0: That would have been the case if we still had steam trains, Vanessa, but generally they're double-ended now.
1: That's what I mean. Yeah, so the driver goes in the other end and then can go the other way. Oh, that's good. Well, why can't they do that in Kirkcaldy? If the bridge is getting knocked down, why can't they take it to Kirkcaldy, stop, go into the other end of the train and drive it back?
0: I think because they don't have enough trains. So they've only got so many and they've got to be in the places where they're expecting them to be. So look, I don't know the full ins and outs of it, but what it does mean is if you get the train into work, you're going to be getting the bus into work in October.
1: I often wonder about this though, right? So there's sort of a little bit of a battle between trains and buses, right? You're the bus people, you're like, it's all about us.
0: Right.
1: You're the train people, you're like, it's all about us. Take us, not the bus. Bus is like, take us, not the train. What happens when the train guys are on the phone to the bus people going, so, can we help us get some people between some other trains? Why are the bus people going, yes, for a massively inflated price?
0: They probably do that in fairness. They probably do that.
2: Just something about you. Way I'm looking at you, whatever. Keep looking at me. You're scared now, right? Don't feel me, baby. It's just Justin.

0: 2 minutes.
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3: Okay, £1,000 to be won. Yesterday, we had a 0 out of 4. We've not had that in ages.
0: Yeah, we got full marks on Friday and we gave away a grand and then we went all the way down to 0 yesterday.
3: We did, yeah. So you could win £1,000. Your job is to match with Lachlan. Lachlan is the same person that got us the win on Friday. Mm-hmm. So
0: that's actually why we invited him back for another week.
3: Keeping going with it. So your job is to match with his answers, which are already recorded. Think of it like Family Fortunes. And when you get asked the question, try and think what the most popular answer would be for that. Not necessarily your personal random answer.
0: Exactly. Right, if you fancy it, go 01592 757 757. That's 01592 757 757. Good luck.
3: Fact of the day:
0: flamingos eat with their heads on upside down. Weird. So basically their beak is mounted the wrong way up, if you like. It's apparently deliberately designed to work that way. They turn their head upside down in the water and use their beaks and tongues like a sieve to filter out tiny bits of food. So the flamingo has evolved to eat its dinner upside down.
3: Why not just put his beak the right way around, well, and then he wouldn't need to turn their head upside down? It seems like a lot of effort.
0: I think maybe Mother Nature was on an off day and decided to troll the flamingo by going, you forever will have to eat your dinner upside down.
3: The B team were in for Mother Nature that day.
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1: 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Our biggest savings have just landed.
20: Good morning, Cameron here with your latest travel. That will be M90 southbound. Stop start from Junction 2 Petrievi down towards the Queen Street crossing, still adding around 15 minutes to your journey there. And further into Edinburgh, you're heading that way this morning. Very slow on the Queen Street Road through the Barnton Junction and also the M9 southbound Junction 1 and Newbridge, affecting you heading round towards Edinburgh Airport. Back in Fife, we're clear heading in towards the centre of Dunfermline on the Holbeath Road across at Cody. Not looking too bad actually at the Red House roundabout. All approaches looking fairly clear and good run on the A915 standing stain heading westbound in towards the Gallatin. Now we're fairly slow still in the centre of Dundee's, picked up around the Swallow roundabout both directions, and then at Perth, usual build at the Inver Almond roundabout. Spot any problems, you can call the original 106 Jambus line 01592 8544 66.

0: Chanel for Tuesday morning. All right, four away.
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0: All right, on the phone to play the game this morning is Vicky. Hello.
3: Hello.
0: Morning, Vicky. Now, you sound really chirpy because you had quite an exciting weekend. What were you up to?
4: That much? Wow.
0: Vicky's gone quite... Are you there?
3: I was at Bon Jovi.
4: There you are.
0: Yes.
4: We lost you.
0: Yes,
3: at
0: Bon Jovi. So
3: I'm here. Could you hear me?
0: We've got you now. Yeah. How was the gig? I think Vicky.
3: Oh, it was absolutely ace. It was brilliant.
4: Brilliant. Now, we've got quite a long delay between us speaking and hearing back from you. So.
3: Oh, God, right. Let me see if I
0: can
3: pull
0: away. Right, here we go.
4: Okay.
3: Just going to abandon in the middle of a road.
0: Don't let us...
4: No. Don't, take your time.
0: Take your time,
4: park up somewhere safe,
0: yeah,
4: don't worry.
0: Right. It's fine.
4: We'll just...
0: Gibber
4: nonsense between ourselves while you do that.
0: That's
4: just
0: what
4: do it safely,
0: do.
4: Whatever.
3: That's it. We're both.
0: Oh, great.
4: All right.
0: Right, we're sorted. So you
4: I
0: went to see Bon Jovi,
3: right.
0: And...
3: can you hear me?
0: We can hear you fine, yeah.
3: Can you hear me?
0: Yes, we can hear you.
3: Uh-huh.
0: I think what we'll do, because there's quite a long delay, is we'll batter straight into the game. All right. I think we'll do that. Right, let's batter into the
4: game.
0: So
4: we're going to go, you know, as you're listening along, we're going to be quite a bit ahead of Vicky in her answers. But here we go. Right, Vicky, we're playing the game. First question. What, name something that people did before having smartphones? To occupy themselves.
3: Played games.
4: Okay. In a name, something that you might see in a and might have seen in a 90s
3: played games
4: teenager bedroom.
3: Oh. Posters, pop idols.
4: Posters. Name something you might take from a hotel, but you shouldn't really.
3: A robe.
4: And something you would notice if it went missing from the house.
3: My mobile phone.
0: Right, there we go, they're locked in.
4: Okay.
0: It's quite funny because Vicky's indicator makes it more tension, doesn't it? It's like a wee metronome going off in the background.
4: Right, let's go back over it. Okay, we asked you to name something that people did before smartphones. You said played games. Lachlan said...
5: played board games.
4: There you go, that is a match, that is a ding. Something you might see in a 90s teenager's bedroom. You said posters. Lachlan said.
5: Maybe a cassette player.
4: Oh, that's not a match. Something you take from a hotel but shouldn't. You said a robe. Lachlan said.
5: The little things of shampoo.
4: Oh, see, I would say robe, but it's not a match.
0: No,
4: I would have said robe. And something you would notice if it went missing from the house. You said your mobile phone. Lachlan said.
5: The TV.
4: The TV, you would indeed notice.
0: You would absolutely notice. Yeah.
4: Missing from the house. So it's a one out of four, I'm afraid, Vicky. Who's on the move?
3: I knew
0: no wonder. No wonder. Well, listen, thanks for playing the game anyway, okay?
3: Cheers.
0: Bye.
4: Bye. Bye.
0: I sort of felt like that was a little bit like having a conversation with Voyager 1. You know, the spacecraft is way outside the solar system, and you can send the signal to it, and it takes ages to get there, and then eventually gets it, and then it sends its message back. So I think Vicky's off to her work on Voyager 1 this morning.
4: You think that's where she is? She's really far away.
0: She is. But look, thanks for playing the game anyway.
4: Absolutely.
0: We will have another go at this tomorrow, and if you fancy playing, you can stick your name down at original106.co.uk. £1,000 is back on the table again tomorrow. It might as well be yours.
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4: A key report into how police handled the murder of Brian Lowe may never be made public. He was shot dead near his home in Aberfeldy in 2024. Former gamekeeper David Campbell was found guilty of his murder. But police initially ruled the death a medical incident until further investigations found Mr. Lowe had been shot, meaning evidence may have been lost as a result. The Courier's asked the Police Investigations and Review Commissioner for a copy of its report into the handling of the case, but this has been rejected. An appeal has now been lodged to the Scottish Information Commissioner. The First Minister is vowing to show greater personal leadership to tackle the epidemic problem of violence against women and girls. Meetings with abuse survivors and the family of Stacey Hunter, who was murdered 3 weeks after her husband appeared in court charged with assaulting her, have spurred John Swinney to act. He says his concerns will be reflected in his programme for government today. Speaking to Original 106, Nicola Love from Rape Crisis Scotland welcomes the news.
5: This is not before time, this is long overdue, and you know, we're kind of at this make or break point, and it kind of feels like there's really a lot riding on this announcement.
4: Mr. Swinney also says tackling the cost of living pressures will be the principal issue in his announcement this afternoon. A former gang leader has been found guilty of murdering rapper Tupac Shakur almost 30 years after he was shot dead in Las Vegas. Jurors took less than 3 hours to convict 63-year-old Dwayne Keefe D. Davis of masterminding the 1996 drive-by shooting. Davis, who denied the charge, now faces a potential sentence of life in prison without parole. This was the moment the verdict was delivered.
6: We, the jury in the above-entitled case, find the defendant Dwayne Keefe Davis as follows. Count one, murder with use of a deadly weapon. Guilty of first-degree murder with use of a deadly weapon, dated this 31st day of August 2026.
4: And a Tour de France-inspired event is going to be making its way through Tayside next year. The multi-day Grand Tour will use many of the same roads as the Ride the North event, and organisers hope the 360-mile route will show the country off as a cycling destination.
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4: McDonald's has been granted planning permission to build a £4 million drive-through restaurant in Blairgowrie. Perth and Kinross councillors unanimously agreed to overturn the planning authority's decision to refuse the fast food outlet when asked to consider the appeal. The restaurant's expected to employ up to 100 members of staff, with the equivalent of 55 to 75 full-time roles.
2: Original 106 weather with Tayside Auto Centre.
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4: It'll be cloudy across Tayside this morning, with light rain in the west and Highland Perthshire, with highs today of 18 Celsius. I'm Alison Chalmers. You're up to date on Original 106.

0: Texas and Summer Sun on Original 106. Good morning. It's just about 10 past 8 for Tuesday morning breakfast. And if you're thinking about your breakfast just now, this might be good information for you. I am always up for when I find a thing online that tells you about a hack to get stuff cheaper.
1: Yeah, of course, because you're Dave Connor.
0: Oh, of course I am. So I found this guy who's found a way to get something cheaper in Wetherspoons, and to be fair, that's quite a low bar already.
1: Right.
0: Let's do it.
2: Never order a ham, egg and chips at Wetherspoons. This for a small one costs £7.56 with a drink. Instead, order one from the kids' menu. This is the exact same size, includes veg, includes a fruit snack and includes a drink for £5.3p. That's over £2.50 cheaper for more food.
1: Wow, right. So you get all the extra stuff. But here's the thing, Wetherspoons will have seen that.
0: Mm-hmm.
1: So they're obviously now going to go, you can order it, but show me your child.
0: Right, well, this is the question. Can you, and have you ever ordered the kids' food within, I mean, Wetherspoons or any other restaurant, and then the person with it turns up and finds out that you're 47? I mean, is there an age limit, or does it get enforced, or is it, if you say, I want the kids' food, then you get the kids' food? Genuinely,
1: yeah,
0: curious.
1: Because you might be wanting the kids' meal because it's something that appeals to your taste more, mm-hmm. or you might be thinking it's a smaller portion, so I want
0: hungry.
1: The kids' thing.
0: Yeah.
1: But I have never noticed that any menus say kids' menu, not for adults, banned. I've never seen that.
0: So curious, have you ever ordered off the kids' menu anywhere, and then they turn up and find out that you're not a child? How has it gone down? Is it okay or is it not okay? Maybe you just know.
1: Maybe you work in a pub or a restaurant. Do you let people have stuff from the kids' menu?
0: Give us a buzz. 01592 757 757. Can we order food for people who are 7 when we are more than 7?

0: It's original 106 with the Kaiser Chiefs and I predict a riot. It's 8:16. So we just listened to a video from a guy on TikTok who says that you can get a cheaper deal on a small ham, egg and chips at Wetherspoons by asking for the kids version because it's the same size but it also comes with a free fruit winder or a banana or whatever, and you get some like broccoli with it as well.
1: Right, okay.
0: And you still get your drink.
1: Yeah.
0: And it's only £5 as opposed to £7 odd.
1: Mm-hmm.
0: But then the question comes up, is it okay to order off the children's menu when you're not a kid?
1: So when they turn up and see that you're not a child, do you say your kid is in the toilet? Even though you don't,
0: oh, you could like just have a kid's jacket and hang it over the seat next to you.
1: Oh, that's a very good idea.
0: Just have that. Yeah.
1: That's a very good idea. You probably have to rotate different pubs though, because they clock that you keep coming in with just the kid's jacket. Do they care? Yeah.
0: Do they care? So the current guidance online, I've had a look on this, and I've searched on Wetherspoon's own menu, and there's a lot of thing about age restrictions, but obviously buying alcohol and what time kids are allowed into and all that sort of stuff. There is, however, nothing that I can find online that says there is a maximum age restriction for buying a kid's meal. I think you can do it. And it's absolutely fine.
1: Currently, until they go, yeah, no, we're not happy with everybody buying the kids' version of the egg and ham and chips.
0: Aye. Morning, Susan, who's dropped the text in, who says, I've done this for years, and I do it purely because you get the free fruit. Nothing says Friday night like a pint and a banana.
1: Yeah, of course. Well, you're not going to be able to have it at night time, are you? Because kids wouldn't be allowed to be in past a certain time. So you're not ordering your kids' menu anything.
0: You're right.
1: After seven.
0: If you've got any genuine experience of this, if you've ordered from the kids' menu and it's been absolutely fine, maybe they don't even question it. Give us a buzz. 01592 757 757. Which is also the same number if you want to just send us a message on WhatsApp.

0: Original 106, Erasure and A Little Respect, morning 8:22. So the chat today is that you can apparently order in Wetherspoons a ham, egg and chips and say you want the kids version and get the same as you would get if you're ordering a small adult's version,
1: yep.
0: Except for £2 plus cheaper.
1: Yeah, and you get extra bits and bobs.
0: You do. A message that's come in. Hi, Keith. I'm 54. I order the kids' fish and chips every time. No one's ever questioned it. I don't want a plate of chips the size of a paving slab.
1: Well, that's fair enough. And I guess probably most of the servers are thinking, the staff are thinking exactly that. Or the person just wants a smaller version.
0: Yeah. Or you could just order it on the app. Because the app's not going to ask for your birth certificate, is it?
1: That's true. But also, like, if you've rocked up and you're like, I'm really hungry and all I have is £5.3 on me. Surely you get to get the thing that's £5.3.
0: That's the question. Susan's on, morning.
2: I'm just going to say it works the same way if you buy a pensioner's portion.
0: All right, oh. So is the pensioner's portion pretty much the same as the kid's portion then? Is that the deal?
2: Yeah, well, it's the same size, but it's a lot cheaper.
0: But what if you what if you're in the middle and you can't get away with claiming to be either 7 or 77?
2: Well, I've actually got a pensioner's portion in Nuki's question.
0: Nobody says anything.
1: Well, I don't know if that's a compliment, though, right? I don't think I want that. if I order a pensioner's portion and they don't question me, I'm walking out.
0: Yeah, it's sort of along the same lines as when you're in Tesco and they're self-serve and then they come over and they press the customer's clearly over 25 button without even looking at you.
2: Yeah.
0: Oh, I hate that.
2: Like, them off. Come on, eh? You're not going to even ask me and they're like, nah.
0: Thank you, Susan.
2: See you later.
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4: Good morning, Cameron here with your latest travel. Now, the M90 southbound still fairly heavy heading down towards the Queen Street crossing, beginning to ease a touch though, so hopefully not looking too bad as time goes on. Elsewhere though, still slow through the Queen Street Road at the Barnton Junction, and also very heavy around Newbridge heading further into Edinburgh and Edinburgh Airport. In Fife, we're slow now, A92 eastbound towards the Red House, very heavy from the North Lodge Holiday Park on A915 heading westbound in towards the Gallatin, and it's really picked up as well on Dunnacare Way through the centre of Kirkcaldy. Up towards Dundee, it's A92 at Brothel looking heavy towards the Scott Fife roundabout, slow on the eastbound A90 at the Swallow roundabout, and then across at Perth, both the M90 A9 are sluggish at the Broxton roundabout. Spot any problems, call the Original 106 Jam Buster line 01592 85 44 66.

0: Living Joy Dreamer on Original 106 for your Tuesday breakfast. The chat this morning has been about, can you get away with ordering the kids' menu in a pub slash restaurant, and is there any fallout? We're going to come back to that in a minute.
1: Yes, we've got your sports news on the way after your news headlines. It's 8:32.
2: Police in Scotland are refusing to release a key report into the murder of Brian Lowe in Aberfeldy. The Courier's request to see the findings into the handling of the case, which was initially deemed a medical incident, is now going to the Scottish Information Commissioner. Scotland's facing an epidemic of violence against women and girls, according to the First Minister. John Swinney's vowing to tackle the issue in his programme for government speech later today. And the Grand Tour, a major cycling event, is coming to Tayside next year.
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2: Dundee's Joe Wesley believes a quick turnaround before facing St Johnstone tomorrow is exactly what the team needs to right the wrongs of their loss to Hibs. And speaking to DTV, boss Stephen Presley is saying the same thing.
5: Tactically, there's a few things that I need to sort out, and hopefully in the coming days we do that and we learn from the disappointment. I know there's certain things we can do better.
2: Saints look set to be without new striker Danny Schmidt again, as they're still waiting for him to get a work permit. While Dundee have a new boy on their books, as they've signed Joe Wright from Bradford City. Dundee United visit Motherwell in their fixture. They'll be without Vico Shevel, who's left to join Azerbaijani side Neftchi Baku. You're up to date on Original 106.

0: It's Dynamite. It's original 106.8.37 for Tuesday morning, and we are chatting about ordering from the kids menu even though you're not a kid.
1: Can you get away with it, or do you get pulled over?
0: Pulled up for it. Police in your rear window. I hear that you ordered from the kids menu. You're clearly not under 14. We're going to take you straight to the court, and you'll be up against the beak in the morning.
1: No, I would have got away with it too. Imagine that. You've been away from the pub for half an hour, but the police came after you.
0: Anyway, let's grab a call on this. Can you order from the kids menu? Claire's on.
2: I'm a support worker, and we take a client out most days for lunch. And some of the other carers, they don't want something big for lunch, so they order the small meals. Kids meals.
1: See, that makes sense.
2: And I think a lot of people do order kids meals at lunchtime, because especially older people, because they don't want

0: a little colouring in book and some crayons as well.
1: No. We've never had anything like that.
0: Smiley faces.
2: Can I just say, by the way, that if you ever do order the kids' meal in Wetherspoons, the little Yogi Bear fruit winder is banging.
1: We don't really eat sweets, so we wouldn't really eat anything like that. We'd eat the fruit.
0: Healthy free dessert
2: well,
0: there.
2: If you've got the Yogi Bear fruit winders you need to dispose of, just send them in my direction. I'll take them off your hands.
0: I'll take the crayons.
1: Right, okay, I'll keep that in mind. We're not often in the Wetherspoons, I have to say, but if I am, I'll keep that in mind.
0: Excellent.
2: Oh, great. I'm going to get a deluge of Yogi Bear fruit winders here.
0: Send them in this direction.
2: Sign me right up.

Destiny's Child, that is Say My Name on Original 106. It's quite funny, obviously, when you're Beyonce, it works the opposite way from how it does for most of us. So Destiny's Child, so let's say Destiny is the adult and the child is the kid. That's not how it works in real life. I have become, to everybody in

0: the sort of mum and dad's group, Olivia's dad. I don't have a name anymore. I'm Olivia's dad, and Janelle, my other half, is Olivia's mum. And that is just how I am known and how I'm referred to. And I do it to the other adults that have got kids at the local primary school as well.
1: That's true.
0: Florence's mum. Florence's mum said this today. I've known her for about 5 years. I don't know her name.
1: I just know she's Florence. It's
0: Florence's mum.
1: It's true. The good news as well, though, is that Destiny isn't taking her child to the pub, but she is getting the kids' menu.
0: And Destiny, if you get the wee fruit winders,
1: send them this way. Fact of the day.
0: So you probably know that Australia have a kangaroo on their coat of arms, the sort of national symbol of Australia, and you might think, well, it's just because you only really get them in Australia. But no, it's because kangaroos can't walk backwards because of their big stupid tail. And that is then a symbol of what Australia wants to be. We always move forwards, we don't move backwards. Kangaroo on a coat of arms, they don't move backwards.
1: See, that's really nice. They totally value this animal, progressive. They also eat it.
0: I mean,
1: it's less good.
0: Less good.
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11: Good morning, Cameron here with your latest. M90 southbound clear onto the Queensferry crossing, but still heavy down towards the Queensferry Road and the Barnton Junction and M9 Junction 1 at Newbridge. In Kirkcaldy, the A92 eastbound remains heavy towards the Red House. Really picked up long queues now, the A915 standing stain, heading westbound in towards the Gallatin, and also heavy with the Kirkcaldy High School run on Dunnacare Way. The M92 looks slow southbound towards the Preston and then up towards Dundee. It's the usual hotspot of the Kingsway around Strathmartin. Very heavy all approaches at the Swallow roundabout, and then at Perth we're heavy on both the M90 and A9 at the Broxton roundabout, and heading into Perth we're slow on Dundee Road heading in towards that city centre. Spot any problems, call the original 106 Jambus, the line 01592 854466.

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2: A key report into how police handled the murder of Brian Lowe may never be made public. He was shot dead near his home in Aberfeldy in 2024. Former gamekeeper David Campbell was found guilty of his murder. But police initially ruled the death a medical incident until further investigations found Mr. Lowe had been shot, meaning evidence may have been lost as a result. The Courier's asked the Police Investigations and Review Commissioner for a copy of its report into the handling of the case, but this has been rejected. An appeal has now been lodged to the Scottish Information Commissioner. The First Minister is vowing to show greater personal leadership to tackle the epidemic problem of violence against women and girls. Meetings with abuse survivors and the family of Stacey Hunter, who was murdered 3 weeks after her husband appeared in court charged with assaulting her, have spurred John Swinney to act. He says his concerns will be reflected in his programme for government today. Speaking to Original 106, Nicola Love from Rape Crisis Scotland welcomes the news.
3: This is not before time, this is long overdue, and you know, we're kind of at this make or break point, and it kind of feels like there's really a lot riding on this announcement.
2: Mr. Swinney also says tackling the cost of living pressures will be the principal issue in his announcement this afternoon. A former gang leader has been found guilty of murdering rapper Tupac Shakur almost 30 years after he was shot dead in Las Vegas. Jurors took less than 3 hours to convict 63-year-old Dwayne Keefe D. Davis of masterminding the 1996 drive-by shooting. Davis, who denied the charge, now faces a potential sentence of life in prison without parole. This was the moment the verdict was delivered.
4: We, the jury in the above-entitled case, find the defendant Dwayne Keefe Davis as follows. Count one, murder with use of a deadly weapon. Guilty of first-degree murder with use of a deadly weapon, dated this 31st day of August 2026.
2: And a Tour de France-inspired event is going to be making its way through Tayside next year. The multi-day Grand Tour will use many of the same roads as the Ride the North event, and organisers hope the 360-mile route will show the country off as a cycling destination.
0: Original 106 Business Update.
1: Helping you navigate rising fuel prices and the cost of living with the latest local lifestyle news that affects you.
0: Original 106.
2: McDonald's has been granted planning permission to build a £4 million drive-through restaurant in Blairgowrie. Perth and Kinross councillors unanimously agreed to overturn the planning authority's decision to refuse the fast food outlet when asked to consider the appeal. The restaurant's expected to employ up to 100 members of staff with the equivalent of 55 to 75 full-time roles.
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2: It'll be cloudy across Tayside this morning with light rain in the west and Highland Perthshire with highs today of 18 Celsius. I'm Alison Chalmers. You're up to date on Original 106.

0: Take That, Relight My Fire on Original 106. It's a shiny new month. It is the 1st of September today.
1: Yes, and tomorrow, isn't it? The Outwith Festival begins.
0: Yeah, so if you're already mourning the end of the Edinburgh Fringe, which just finished up officially yesterday, even though I think most things had wrapped up by Sunday, then the action moves to Dunfermline. The Outwith Festival is sort of like its own wee mini fringe, isn't it?
1: Yeah, but craftier, I would say. So yeah. there is music, there is comedy, but there's also really interesting, different things, activities you can get involved in.
0: So it's 5 days of music, art, film, theatre and writing spread across venues throughout the city. Some cracking things this year. We mentioned the other day one of the big opening night events tomorrow is Neil Lennon in conversation with Gordon Smart at the Carnegie Hall talking about his life and career.
1: That's cool. You can do kids filmmaking with a smartphone, which is awesome and different. There's short films for families, alt makers market, spoken word stuff. Daniel Blake is getting shown. Angel Share's getting shown.
0: Loads of stuff. And then on Saturday, it's the big Outwith Music All Day at PJ Malloy's. One wristband gets you in for the whole lineup. And so they've got some great bands on: Man of Moon, the DSM4, Rosie Alice, Roller Disco Death Party, and my favourite name band ever, Glass Checks.
1: Glass Checks. Now, I love that.
0: If you don't know what a glass check is, that was that back in the day you used to get 20p for taking a glass iron brew bottle back to the ice cream man or to the shop, and it was like a bottle return scheme, wasn't it?
1: Right, and you got the money back.
0: So it was like a check made of glass.
1: Yes, glass checks.
0: Wasn't it?
1: I absolutely love that. Absolutely love it. There's another one that I definitely going to try and go to, which is basically a tour on a bus of the Port of Rosyth. But it's a route master bus.
0: Right.
1: And I think you get fed as well when you're on it. Prices for these things are really reasonable as well. They're sort of like £5-10 tickets for this. Jump onto their website, which is the Outwith Festival. .co.uk.
0: A tour of the Port of Rosyth on a route master bus was Vanessa's last sexy dream.
1: I know, I'm 1,000% in on all of that. And they're feeding me. And it's prices from £6.
0: There you go. Well worth a look. You can find out with Festival online. If you do a search for it, you get all the details of everything that's on. And it is well worth trying to check in on a couple of these events that are happening over the next few days.

0: Benson Boone, Mystical Magical on Original 106, which was the last time I tried to work out Microsoft Excel. It's a mystical and magical thing. I cannot do Excel.
1: It stresses me out.
0: Because
1: it stresses
0: me worked out. In this game for so long, this Microsoft Excel, which everybody else can do, neither of us can work.
1: No, because we've been fortunate enough, I suppose, to never have to do any of that kind of stuff and learning any of that.
0: Spreadsheets and, yeah.
1: But the disadvantage is that when somebody asks me to do it, it's abysmal.
0: Isn't it?
1: Abysmal. What I give them. So much so that I had to do that recently and I massively embarrassed myself because everybody expects you to do it. So I'm now trying to learn on YouTube.
0: It's sorcery to us, which is crazy, but there it is. Looks going to be quite a rainy day today. We're looking at a daytime high pushing up to around about 17. Wednesday, much the same. There is a chance of some sunshine on Thursday, so shoot towards that.
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3: Good morning, Cameron here with your latest on the roads. Now, the A90 is still slow on that Queensfield Road heading through the Barnton Junction further into Edinburgh. Dunfermline very busy now. All approaches are on the Bothwell Gardens roundabout and it's picked up A985 Admiral's Road, particularly around the King's Road Primary School. A92 is slow eastbound towards the Red House at Kirkcaldy, but remains slow. A915 standing, staying heading westbound in towards the Gallatin. Up towards Dundee, it's really picked up. All approaches A9 on the Green Dykes Road, and then really very slow Kingsway around Strathmartin, and then across at Perth. Heavy both the A9 and M90 at the Broxton roundabout, and very sluggish heading in towards the city centre on that Dundee Road. If you spot any problems, call the original 106 Jambuster line 01592 85 44 66.

0: 8:32 Tuesday morning. So yesterday it wasn't just August that ended, but also a kind of iconic Scottish thing had its final showing and is now moved into history, and that was River City. It was the very final episode last night. Now, I'm kind of slightly ashamed to say, because it was all made in Scotland, that I've never watched it. So I've had to do some fairly intensive research to find out what the hell went on in the final episode. So it sounds, we're a bit late to the party. This sounds like it was pretty good. There was a kidnapping, somebody got impaled on a pipe, there was a bloody fight, there was a car chase, a car got flipped over and set on fire, and it looked as though Lenny Murdoch was dead, and then they jumped forward 3 months. Amber had survived, everybody gathered in the pub to reminisce about the old days, and then we find out Lenny's not dead, he's actually gone to Spain. Intense!
1: Oh, I love it. River City's version of In Neighbours, everybody going to was it Erinsborough? They were Melbourne.
0: They'd always go somewhere. They went somewhere. I can't remember where it was.
1: Or in EastEnders, they'd always go to Scotland.
0: And Home and Away, it was Yabby Creek.
1: Right, okay. River City's version of Spain. Because you would go to Spain, because sunny.
0: Yeah, I sort of think there's a slight difference here. So I feel like the producers of River City thought, this isn't coming back. And it isn't, because they've demolished the set now. It was all razed to the ground a couple of weeks ago, or a month ago maybe. So it's not coming back. And I think the producer probably knew that and thought, right, okay, time to impale someone on a spike, upside down cars, fires. Because they thought, well, we're not going to have to revive this down the line. Whereas I think with Neighbours, they have the sort of slight hope that they might get another revival.
1: I'm reading it another way. I'm reading it that it had come to its end. Everybody was pretty angry about that.
0: Right.
1: And so they expressed their anger in means of impalement on the screen. Between the lines, this is how we feel about River City ending.
0: Yes. Well, look, there you go. That was it. Goodbye to Shield Inch. 24 years it ran from 2002 to 2026, and I somehow managed to miss the entire thing.
1: Oh, yeah. That's a shame, isn't it?
0: Taylor Swift, this is I Knew It, I Knew You, on Original.

0: things can only get better. It's Original 106. It's 20 to 10 for your Tuesday morning.
1: Yes, now we're in September. Is that it? Is that autumn? Is that it now?
0: Well, see...
1: Mate, it's got to chuck it down today.
0: I'm not prepared to accept chat about Christmas yet. I still am not there. I think that's a way away. I'm prepared to accept chat about Halloween. I will now...
1: I'm not.
0: Are you not?
1: No. I'm going to have a Google in a second. I'm going to check when autumn officially begins, because I don't think it's today. And I refuse to admit that the summer's away.
0: Okay, so there will be no discussion of Halloween in your household.
1: Until, I think, it's something like the 13th of September.
0: Right.
1: And then we can maybe look at it. No, even then, no, it's... No! No!
0: It's a hard no from you.
1: It's a hard no.
0: You're clinging on.
1: I am.
0: Fair dues. Travel's on the way. We'll get you up to date next.
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3: Good morning, Cameron here with your latest. Now, the M90 not looking too bad heading down towards the Queensferry crossing, but still slow on the in to Queensferry Road as you head through the Barnton Junction. Back in 5, the 92 checking it well through the Red House, Bankhead and Preston, and the early delays have eased as well. A915 standing steam heading westbound in towards the Gallatin. Up towards Dundee, things beginning to look a lot better on the Kingsway around Strathmartin. Still a bit slow though on the A90 approaches at the smaller roundabout at Invergowrie, and then across at Perth, we've still got fairly delayed traffic heading into the city centre on Dundee Road, and we've also got slow traffic around the Broxton roundabout, particularly the M90 approach. That's your latest. If you spot any problems, you can call the original 106 Jambusters line 01592 85 44

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1: And Martin is on the way shortly. 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
2: 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Under the spotlight today is when, at the Brit Awards on the 3rd of March, Robbie Williams, accepting one of his many Brits, went off piste a little bit and decided he would challenge Liam Gallagher to a scrap.
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0: says Olivia D. It's original 106. Just about time up for us for Tuesday. We're going to exit stage left.
1: Yes, we are. Yeah. Have a good day.
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2: It's been revealed NHS Tayside still has to find millions of pounds in savings to break even this year. The Health Board previously announced it must cut around £70 million from its spending in 2026-27. In their latest financial report, it detailed the need to find more than £10 million in cutting measures to reach the target. The full details of their savings have not yet been revealed. John Swinney is vowing to tackle the issue of violence against women in his programme for government speech later, along with the cost of living. He's pledging to show greater personal leadership after meeting the family of Fife mum Stacey Hunter, who was murdered 3 weeks after her estranged husband was charged with assaulting her and released on bail. Nicola Love from Rape Crisis Scotland has been speaking to Original 106.
3: We were fortunate enough to sit around the table with the First Minister and tell him exactly what we think, and we've had the opportunity to sit down with his cabinet colleagues and spell out the same, you know, for justice, for support. We've kind of split our response into two parts, which is one dealing with where we are at right now, and then also a strategy for going forward.
2: Officials say the number of people killed in last week's flash floods in Nepal and Tibet has risen to more than 1,000. There's still no update on the up to 48 British nationals potentially missing. Search and rescue teams are scrambling to save hundreds of workers thought to be trapped in hydropower tunnels. Austin, Bolo and Chloe will be among the first named storms this winter. British, Irish and Dutch forecasters have revealed the final list after receiving more than 40,000 suggestions from the public. Storms are named when it's thought they could have a medium or high impact.
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2: It'll be cloudy across Tayside this morning, with light rain in the west and Highland Perthshire, with highs today of 18 Celsius. I'm Alison Chalmers. You're up to date on Original 106.
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0: Good morning. Tuesday's Top 10 at 10 underway. Just a few minutes ago, Tom Jones and Moose T, Sex Bomb. And there's All Saints from the movie The Beach, which was out in this year. And it starred Leonardo DiCaprio. But which year do you think it is? Thank you, breakfast team. See you again tomorrow morning. And yes, let's get our thinking caps on and nail this year. We've got a year change at about 5:30. That's coming up. More tunes on the way. Loads of clues to help you along the way. Like, hang on, let me see if I can find them. Like these clues here.
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0: Oh, by the way, happy September to you. We are now in September. Cool. Okay, clues. I promise you some clues. Here they are. A popular option for those who chose to rent their colour TV back in the day. Yet, folks used to rent TVs. Radio rentals ceased trading in our mystery year as their TV rental business model became more and more obsolete. And in music, Westlife became the first act to have their first 7 singles go to number 1, one of which was a duet with Mariah Carey. Am I playing any Westlife? I don't think I am this morning. But if you can identify the year, go on, give me a shout. Text me, message me from the Original 106 app, or you can call me or WhatsApp me on 01592 757 757.
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0: Ah, that was nice. Soothing. S Club 7, Never Had a Dream Come True, and that was the official BBC Children in Need single for our mystery year. Thing is, we need to figure out which year you reckon it might be. In local news this week in our year, in September, Dundee played host to beer mat and bottle collectors from all over the country as enthusiasts descended on the Logie Bar for a beer mat collectors rally. They traded and bid for rarer beer mat examples, with proceeds of the day going to the Armistead Child Development Centre. Which year though? 01592 757 757 is my number.
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0: That's it. There's part one of the Top 10 at 10. Done and dusted. All finished with. Part of history itself now. Just a few minutes ago, Daft Punk. And one more time, there's David Gray, Babylon. This is one of those annoying years. If you're of a certain generation, you'll be thinking, it feels like it's 5 minutes ago. But in fact, it was 26 years ago. Y2K, year 2000 on part one.
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0: Okay, so much for 2000. We're travelling back in time from Y2K for year two in our Top 10 at 10, when in September the International Olympic Committee awarded the Summer Olympics of the year 2000. Okay, hope you're following this, to Sydney, Australia. So, we know the Olympics were in Sydney in 2000, but it was in this year that that was announced. In football, Wet Wet Wet became the first pop group to become shirt sponsors of a football team. Their hometown side of Clydebank FC had the Wets' name emblazoned on their kit in a two-year deal. They took over the sponsorship deal from Huden Tool Hire. Huden Tool Hire to Wet Wet Wet. I like that a lot. So which year do you think we have on our Top 10 at 10? If you have an inkling, let me know about it, please.
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A very classy tune from Duran Duran, and a comeback as well for them with Ordinary World. 1st of September today, I shall feature in clip form the top 5 singles from September 1st. 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

0: 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The Open University. 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

That's Jade and Don't Walk Away. Good morning. This is the original 106 Top 10 at 10, Part 2. I wonder if you've identified the mystery year yet. Well, the top 5 singles in the UK on the 1st of September looked like this, with SWV right here at 5.

On the 1st of September in our mystery year, Culture Beat and Mr. Vain. But can you figure out the mystery year? Have a think about it and let me know. Here's Shaggy, Oh Carolina.

0: Every weekday morning, there's a whole lot of reminiscing going on the daily top 10 at 10. So today, 2000 for part one. And with Shaggy and O Carolina, did you spot 1993 for part two? Hello to Jeanette and to Sharon, my regulars, the OAP squad. Hello to Joanne, who's working in Ryman's and Glenrothes today, looking after the customers there. Doing a grand job, listening to Original 106 every day, loving the tunes. Well, I'm loving that. Hello, Joanne. And yeah, there it is. That's today's Top 10 at 10. Two more classic years under the spotlight again tomorrow morning.
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11: It's been revealed NHS Tayside still has to find millions of pounds in savings to break even this year. The Health Board previously announced it must cut around £70 million from its spending in 2026-27. In their latest financial report, it detailed the need to find more than £10 million in cutting measures to reach the target. The full details of their savings have not yet been revealed. John Swinney is vowing to tackle the issue of violence against women in his programme for government speech later, along with the cost of living. He's pledging to show greater personal leadership after meeting the family of Fife mum Stacey Hunter, who was murdered 3 weeks after her estranged husband was charged with assaulting her and released on bail. Nicola Love from Rape Crisis Scotland has been speaking to Original 106.
12: We were fortunate enough to sit around the table with the First Minister and tell him exactly what we think, and we've had the opportunity to sit down with his cabinet colleagues and spell out the same, you know, for justice, for support. We've kind of split our response into two parts, which is one dealing with where we are at right now, and then also a strategy for going forward.
11: Officials say the number of people killed in last week's flash floods in Nepal and Tibet has risen to more than 1,000. There's still no update on the up to 48 British nationals potentially missing. Search and rescue teams are scrambling to save hundreds of workers thought to be trapped in hydropower tunnels. Austin, Bolo and Chloe will be among the first named storms this winter. British, Irish and Dutch forecasters have revealed the final list after receiving more than 40,000 suggestions from the public. Storms are named when it's thought they could have a medium or high impact.
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11: It'll be cloudy across Tayside this morning with light rain in the west and Highland Perthshire with highs today of 18 Celsius. I'm Alison Chalmers. You're up to date on Original 106.

Across Dundee, Perth and Tayside, this is Original 106 with classic Elton John. And I'm still standing. George Ezra just out of the news. And Green, Green Grass. Thanks again to everybody getting in touch on the Top 10 at 10. Quite a busy one today. And we'll do that again with two different years tomorrow morning. Now, it is the first day of the month. Happy new month to you. Tuesday, the 1st of September. First day of autumn, really. Ginger Cat Appreciation Day it is today. National Little Black Dress Day. That might explain the dress code for some of my male colleagues around the building today. And it's also National Pink Cadillac Day. I expect that's more of a US thing. Talking about vehicles, the latest 76 number plates are on the road from today. So if you're taking delivery of a brand new motor today, very envious of you. I'll keep a big smile on your face for the rest of today. 1st of September sees birthdays for Barry Gibb, the last surviving Bee Gee. Balloon birthday for him, he's 80 today. Gloria Estefan of the Miami Sound Machine is 69. And a couple of neighbours' birthdays. Craig McLachlan, singer and actor, played Henry Ramsey in Neighbours. And he had a hit with Mona. Do you remember that? I love that tune. He's 61 today. And Natalie Basingthwaite, another Aussie actress and singer, she played Izzy, the slightly off-balance one. In Neighbours, she's 51 years old today.

0: haven't played that one for a while. I'll be honest, I was really enjoying that. A wee 90s moment turned up to 11 in my studio from Hanson Imbop. And while the song was on, I was doing a little bit of Hanson retro research. That almost sounds like the name for a feature. Marty Boy's Retro Research. I was thinking, well, they're one-hit wonders, but they must have tried to follow it up with something. They actually had, count them, 8 top 40 hits in the, I know, in the, oh yeah, in the UK between 1997 and the year 2005. 8? Well, it's true. Imbop, I think, was the biggest of them all. It got to number one. I'll list them off. How many of these Hanson hits can you remember? After Imbop, Where's the Love? I Will Come to You. Weird. Thinking of You. If Only. Penny and Me. And Lost Without Each Other all got into the top 40 over the years. But I only know Imbop.
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Alex Warren, Fever Dream on Original 106, and Enrique Iglesias, Escape just before that. 27 minutes past 11. Good morning. Here's one for all clothes, horses, and fashionistas listening. Yes, that's you I'm talking about. You might have heard this on our news earlier on. More than half of Scots regret at least one clothing purchase from last year, a survey has found, with a charity saying every item of unworn clothing has a climate and human cost we can't afford, quote unquote. That quote coming from Oxfam Scotland, who commissioned this survey. They found 51% had second thoughts about at least one sartorial purchase, while 47% said that they'd worn an item of clothing just the once. It's just not me. That is not me. I'll wear something till there's nothing left of it. The survey also found a third of Scottish clothes purchases went totally unworn last year, and Scots buy an estimated 21 items of clothing on average each year and own an average of 86 separate items of clothing. Now that is me, if we can count socks as individual items. I've got the serious bit here. Oxfam said that with a pair of jeans taking thousands of litres of water to produce and Scotland's consumption emissions having risen for the second year in a row, the findings highlight the need to end the cycle of new clothes purchases in favour of more sustainable alternatives. The words of Oxfam in Scotland. The findings were released as Oxfam marks the beginning of Secondhand September, its annual campaign encouraging people to buy secondhand, keep clothes in use longer, and reduce waste.

0: Keane on Original 106. Somewhere only we know. Craig keeps telling us on a daily basis that that's a clue for the third as yet unidentified song on the Music Mash. So, three clips of music. We're still at 2 out of 3. The montage sounds like this. And Craig plays the Music Mash with Gillis Summersale every weekday afternoon at 5:10. If you can complete that three-piece puzzle and, you know, get 3 out of 3 today, £580 will be yours.
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Daily 10 to 12, Original 106. Always your favourite music. Enjoyed by a lot of people. I mean a lot of people. You're in good company where you are, listening to us. Just a few minutes ago, Oasis, Whatever. And there's Miley Cyrus and The Climb. Miley Cyrus would appear to be dropping Cyrus from her name. Seen on social media platforms today, she's removed her surname from her profile and is now going by Miley. So, yeah. What else we got here? A two-day, two-centre festival honouring Dolly Parton, Miley's late godmother, will be held in Nashville, Tennessee, and London, England next year. Dolly Fest will be staged across two consecutive weekends. Performers, ticket information and dates are yet to be announced. Live music a bit closer to home. Glasgow Summer Sessions have revealed Somber as their first headliner for the 2027 festival. And here's something making a return. I don't know if it's a welcome return. That's for you to judge. X Factor could be poised to make a comeback 7 years after it last aired on ITV. Set to be rebooted for the social media generation. That sounds like something I might say. ITV chiefs are in top-level talks to reboot the talent show with younger judges to appeal to today's youth. Again, that sounds like something else that I might say. Simon Cowell, guess what? He is expected to return in some capacity. So they're going to young it all up for the MySpace generation, yeah? Simon Cowell will be there or thereabouts. Of course he will be. He's not going to keep clear of that, is he?

Bill O'Kee and Giorgio Moroder together in Electric Dreams on Original 106. Where there's a Laura Cash to be won. A Laura Cash to be won. On the Music Mash. Don't mention that to Jennifer, who played yesterday, Phil. She did not win a Laura Cash. She got 2 out of 3.

0: I'm going for Cammy Burns, Whiskey Vaux, Must Have Been Love. And then I'm going to try SOS, Just Be Good to Me.
1: Ah, right, you dipped out on that second one there. So what did you say for the second one?
0: Roxette, It Must Have Been Love.
1: Just to make sure everyone's happy. We'll let her down to that. And SOS band, Just Be Good to Me. Okay.
0: Yeah.
1: I can tell you're thinking on this one. Let's find out how you've done.
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0: No!
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3: It's understood NHS Tayside could be scrapped as part of a major overhaul of Scotland's health boards. Details of the plan are expected to be unveiled by the First Minister in his programme for government, which will be announced this afternoon. It could see the country's 14 boards cut down to just two. Meanwhile, John Swinney's also pledged stronger personal leadership and to tackle domestic abuse and misogyny. Nicola Love from Rape Crisis Scotland tells Original 106 it's vitally important to address the issue.
4: It is too serious and it's happening too frequently and it's happening at such an alarming rate that we really can't afford for him not to take it seriously. I think when you kind of work in a third sector organisation, sometimes some of the challenge can be getting the people in charge to care. We maybe would have liked to have seen the kind of leadership that we're seeing right now a few years ago.
3: The first baby identified through Scotland's SMA screening programme has begun life-changing treatment. The baby was tested at 5 days old through spinal muscular atrophy screening, a two-year pilot being funded by the Scottish Government. SMA is a rare genetic condition which causes progressive muscle weakness and wasting. However, if treatment begins before symptoms appear, outcomes can be significantly improved. A woman's been rescued from the water near Broughty Castle. Broughty Ferry Inshore Lifeboat responded to the incident just before 7 p.m. last night. The woman was treated by the crew before being handed over to an ambulance. Her condition isn't known. And the first of the winter storms have been named. Among them is Chloe, which was chosen in honour of a five-year-old weather enthusiast whose mum put forward the suggestion.
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3: Clouds and showers across Tayside this afternoon, but easing off as the day goes on with highs of 19 Celsius. I'm Tom Irvin. You're up to date on Original 106.

Across Dundee, Perth and Tayside, this is Original 106. With Calvin Harris and Dua Lipa, One Kiss, Five Keep On Moving, and just out of the news, the Frankie Knuckles remix of Unbreak My Heart from Tony Braxton. Hello to you if you're listening to us in your brand new motor today on your fancy radio. Yeah? Looking like you're the cat that got the cream. Today, the latest 76 number plates hit UK roads. But, and you may have heard Craig talk about this yesterday, 523 combinations of letters and numbers have already been deemed too rude, offensive, or inappropriate for appearing on UK number plates to be seen on UK roads. CarWow has uncovered some of the more eyebrow-raising plates that drivers won't be seeing, including, and you probably need to jot these down and then look at them, W76NKS, LE76POO, and SH76TTY, alongside combinations referencing sex, offensive language, race, and political conflicts. I mean, you can't be having any of that. And along with this, there's also a useful consumer warning. Drivers can fail their MOT if their number plate itself is non-compliant, even when the registration number, the mark itself, is perfectly legitimate. Something as simple as the wrong font, altered spacing, or a misplaced screw obscuring a character can land drivers in trouble and could potentially affect their insurance. So have a look at your number plate, see that it's compliant. And if you have a new motor, happy driving to you. I hope your number plate is all in order and that you don't have too big a smug look on your face as you travel around in your new set of wheels.

0: Hello, good afternoon. Nearly 20 past 12. This is Original 106. And there's Taylor Swift and Opalite. We've mentioned the Music Mash with Gillis. That's on again later this afternoon. We had a winner on 4 Away from 1K last Friday morning. Did we have a win this morning? We'll rerun the fun from Vicky's game a little bit later.
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It's one of those songs that I always think, as a DJ in the radio, you must not interfere with the intro or the outro of. That brilliant guitar riff at the beginning. Play it in its entirety. I mean, we do that with practically all our songs. Seeing this today, if you like a brew, and I mean a beer brew, Dundee Brewfest is set to return before the end of the year. A brand new winter edition of the popular beer festival. It'll take place at Canvas Dundee on Friday evening, the 4th of December. And that will follow the 5th anniversary of Dundee Brewfest, held earlier on this summer. So there will be differences. It'll be a more intimate event with a focus on breweries from the local area in Tayside. And the winter theme will see darker and seasonal beers, including stouts, heavies and winter specials, feature prominently, giving the December event its own identity. And yes, I am reading that. I think that was in Dundee Culture today. The Winter Dundee Brewfest takes place at Canvas Dundee, Friday the 4th of December. Apparently, tickets are on sale. Other beer festivals may be available. That's not an advert for that event. I just thought you might be interested in it. Here's Seal and Crazy Now on Original.

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There she is, Dolly Parton, Lady of this Parish. 9 to 5, there is speculation that 9 to 5, that song there, could be number one on the UK singles chart next week. Posthumously, it's in the chart this week. And something that I just discovered this morning, to my shock and awe, is that up to now, Jolene, you know Jolene, Jolene, that was Dolly Parton's only ever top 40 hit 50 years ago in 1976 when it got to number 7. And that was it. Top 40 wise, nothing else until this week. Currently, Jolene's at number 9. That one there, 95, that's at number 12. Islands in the Stream is at number 13 this week, posthumously. But yeah, I thought Dolly would have been all over the top 40 over the years. I'm surprised I missed that. But it does look like 9 to 5, they reckon, given the amount of streams and sales it's making this week, could be number 1 on Friday. We'll see what happens. Here's J-Lo now on Original 106.

0: Delay on the phone connection with David Vanessa. Did that interrupt the game at all? Have a listen. This is this morning's game.
1: Okay, we asked you to name something that people did before smartphones. You said played games. Lachlan said
2: played board games.
1: There you go, that is a match, that is a ding. Something you might see in a 90s teenager's bedroom. You said posters. Lachlan said
2: maybe a cassette player.
1: Oh, that's not a match. Something you take from a hotel but shouldn't. You said a robe. Lachlan said
2: the little things of shampoo.
1: Oh, see, I would say robe, but it's not a match.
3: Nope,
1: I would
3: have said robe.
1: And something you would notice if it went missing from the house. You said your mobile phone. Lachlan said
2: the TV.
1: The TV would indeed notice.
3: You would absolutely notice. Yeah.
1: Missing from the house. So it's a 1 out of 4. Yeah.
0: 1 out of 4. Top tip, don't do it on speakerphone. That sounded terrible. It's back on again tomorrow morning. Maybe you'll win it.
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1: From the Courier Newsroom, this is Original 106 News.
2: It's understood NHS Tayside could be scrapped as part of a major overhaul of Scotland's health boards. Details of the plan are expected to be unveiled by the First Minister in his programme for government, which will be announced this afternoon. It could see the country's 14 boards cut down to just two. Meanwhile, John Swinney's also pledged stronger personal leadership and to tackle domestic abuse and misogyny. Nicola Love from Rape Crisis Scotland tells Original 106 it's vitally important to address the issue.
3: It is too serious and it's happening too frequently and it's happening at such an alarming rate that we really can't afford for him not to take it seriously. I think when you kind of work in a third sector organisation, sometimes some of the challenge can be getting the people in charge to care. We maybe would have liked to have seen the kind of leadership that we're seeing right now a few years ago.
2: The first baby identified through Scotland's SMA screening programme has begun life-changing treatment. The baby was tested at 5 days old through spinal muscular atrophy screening, a two-year pilot being funded by the Scottish Government. SMA is a rare genetic condition which causes progressive muscle weakness and wasting. However, if treatment begins before symptoms appear, outcomes can be significantly improved. A woman's been rescued from the water near Broughty Castle. Broughty Ferry Inshore Lifeboat responded to the incident just before 7pm last night. The woman was treated by the crew before being handed over to an ambulance. Her condition isn't known. And the first of the winter storms have been named. Among them is Chloe, which was chosen in honour of a five-year-old weather enthusiast whose mum put forward the suggestion.
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2: Clouds and showers across Tayside this afternoon, but easing off as the day goes on with highs of 19 Celsius. I'm Tom Irvin. You're up to date on Original 106.
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ABBA on the number ones at one from Original 106. And it was early 1978 that that one topped the charts in the UK. Take a Chance on Me. Just before that, Berlin from 1986. Originally, was a hit a couple of times subsequently, but it was a number one in 86. Take My Breath Away from the soundtrack of the first Top Gun movie. And Only Mars, Heart Skips a Beat, just before that. Number ones at one, Tuesday lunchtime. Back into the 80s again. Aswad, Don't Turn Around.

0: songs today, I would say, and there's one that hopefully will bring on an Indian summer for this year. A bit of early autumn, very late summer sunshine. Could be dealing with that. As one and Don't Turn Around, we'll do more number ones at one again lunchtime tomorrow.
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0: mean, you can tell it's Cammy Barnes. It's got that Celtic hallmark all the way through it. That's something more on Original 106. This morning at breakfast time, always keen to save a pound or two here and there. Dave and Vanessa learned that a kid's ham, egg and chips at Wetherspoons is the same size as an adult portion. Cheap dinner hack, that was under discussion.
1: I'm just going to say it works the same way if you buy a pensioner's portion.
2: Is the pensioner's portion pretty much the same as the kid's portion then? Is that the deal?
1: Well, it's the same size, but it's a lot cheaper.
2: What if you're in the middle and you can't get away with claiming to be either 7 or 77?
1: I've actually got the pensioner's portion in nobody's question.
2: Nobody says anything.
3: Well, I don't know if that's a compliment though, right? I don't think I want that.
0: Actually, in answer to your question, Dave, if you're not a kid or a pensioner, you pay the full price. That's what you do. Who else have you got speaking to you?
2: Claire's on.
4: Harris, a support worker, and we take a client out most days for lunch. Some of the other carers, they don't want something big for lunch, so they order the small meals. And I think a lot of people do order kids' meals at lunchtime because, especially older people, because they don't want something too big, and it's better than wasting food.
2: That's
3: You're
2: fair.
3: Right.
2: But
3: yeah.
2: The question is, do you ever get challenged on it? Is it ever a case of, no, sorry, that's only for people that are up to 14 or whatever?
4: No, we've never been challenged on it.
3: Well, that's good to know. And the thing is that if you order something like that, you might get a little colouring in book and some crayons as well.
0: Good point. There you are, Dave and Vanessa, testing the boundaries of everything. They're back on again tomorrow morning at breakfast on Original.

0: Living on a Prayer on Original 106. That is just for you if you were one of the crowd at Murrayfields on Friday night, just gone by, for the Forever Tour Scottish dates at Murrayfield in Edinburgh. Living on a Prayer on Original 106, 22 and a bit minutes to 2 o'clock. More of your favourite tunes on the way in just a second. Stay there.
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This is Original 106, live across Tayside. Always your favourite music, and there's Jamiroquai and Virtual Insanity. Okay, let's have a look and see what we have entertainment-wise in the area this week. Starting tomorrow and running until Saturday, by the Thompson Lang Musical Society. It's their production of Grease the Musical at the Whitehall Theatre. And if that's the one that you want, yeah, it's on at the Whitehall Theatre this week. Primal Scream are in Dundee tonight at Livehouse. I'm going to guess that's a sellout. I don't know. Check for ticket details, but I'm going to guess it might be a sellout. It might not be. Also tonight, New Dawn Fades, a play about Joy Division and Manchester. That's on at Perth Theatre. And here's one up in Aberdeen tomorrow, if you fancy it. Don't know how many Scottish dates she's doing, but Jane McDonald on the Living the Dream Tour up in Aberdeen at the P&J Live Arena. If you're the organiser of an event and you want some free publicity for what you're running, then you can check out the Original 106 What's On guide, and that's available on our website.

0: Milky, Just the Way You Are. That's it from me. Enjoy the rest of Tuesday. Keep Original 106 on. Craig will get you through the afternoon next after the news.
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2: NHS Tayside could be scrapped in plans to overhaul health boards. John Swinney is expected to slash the number of health boards from 14 to 12 in his programme for government this afternoon. The First Minister is making public services a priority as his government faces a £5 billion black hole, and it's thought plans will reduce the number of highly paid executives. Meanwhile, Sir Keir Starmer is stepping down as an MP after 11 years. The former Prime Minister said he'll now focus on international affairs and tackling violence against women and girls. There are concerns for frontline policing as new figures show almost 3,000 police officers can't carry out their full duties due to illness or injury. Data from Police Scotland shows almost 1 in 5 officers are classed as being on modified duties, numbers described as colossal. David Threadgold, chair of the Scottish Police Federation, says the sheer number on modified duties is having an impact.
3: If a colleague is undeployable or their modification means that they cannot do night shifts, for example, there is a real and tangible impact on Police Scotland's ability to resource shifts to deliver core policing services across that night shift period. This has a real and genuine impact on our ability to deliver policing.
2: Police Scotland wants to build a thriving workforce and maximise capacity. And a baby diagnosed with SMA thanks to the Scottish Pilot Testing Programme has started life-saving treatment. They were tested at 5 days old through spinal muscular atrophy screening. After a positive result, the baby was referred to specialists to begin treatment before symptoms began.
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2: It's overcast on Tayside with some bright spells, but showers further inland. Highs today of 19 Celsius. I'm Callum Wright. 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

It's Re, Where Is My Husband? It's Original 106, Dodgy before that, and Good Enough. This is Craig with you for Tuesday afternoon at Original 106. Thank you again to Martin Ingram. Martin fans, he's back tomorrow at 10 o'clock. He's got another 2 years on the Top 10 at 10. One of the years is when we heard this funky wee theme tune for the first time.

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1: Thank you, Henry. 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The defining concept of that game show was it featured contestants from different European countries who competed against each other to answer questions, all in English, to win a prize. That seemed really fair.
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ABC, When Smokey Sings, Original 106, 1st of September today, which is Hotel Employee Day. Shout out to all the hotel employees who are logging in today, especially those who have to turn over the rooms and that. I mean, you guys, big fans of me, by all accounts. Every time I'm at a hotel, you're always trying to get in. If I'm not checked out yet, but you're still trying to get in. But I guess some of these people have seen some sights over the years. Yeah? Probably got PTSD with some of the sights you've seen, I'd reckon.

0: Hosier, Too Sweet, Craig David before that, and Fill Me In. We'll be doing the question thing in about, 40 minutes' time. Today involves things that the under-30s don't do. Well, we're going to get some fun answers again. Stay there, though. Adele's on the way next.
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0: They are playing tonight at the Lifehouse in Dundee. Primal Scream, moving on up at Original 106. Right, Dave and Vanessa, back together tomorrow morning when you wake up. Another chance for you to win yourself a grand on Four Away from One Key. You're trying to match with Lachlan this week. So four questions. If your four answers match with Lachlan's, we give you the cash. Now, I know it's Lachlan, but you can try. Anyway, it was Vicky who played this morning for the £1,000.
1: We asked you to name something that people did before smartphones. You said played games. Lachlan said
2: played board games.
1: There you go, that is a match, that is a ding. Something you might see in a 90s teenager's bedroom. You said posters. Lachlan said
2: maybe a cassette player.
1: Oh, it's not a match. Something you take from a hotel but shouldn't. You said a robe. Lachlan said
2: the little things of shampoo.
1: Oh, see, I would say robe, but it's not a match.
3: Nope,
1: I would
3: have said robe.
1: And something you would notice if it went missing from the house. You said your mobile phone. Lachlan said
2: the TV.
1: The TV would indeed notice.
3: You would absolutely notice. Yeah.
1: Missing from the house. So it was a one out of four, I'm afraid, Vicky.
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0: Steps and Heartbeat at Original 106. Right, we need to have a chat, don't we? We need to have a chat that we're up to £580 today on the Music Mash for this clip. Now, here's the clip again. 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It is there. There are three tunes in there. You give me all three tunes, I'll give you £580. I've said the one that everyone's missing is an 80s tune, UK act, and I gave you this clue. Right, away and have a think. We'll talk to you at 5:10 for £580.
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7: NHS Tayside could be scrapped in plans to overhaul health boards. John Swinney is expected to slash the number of health boards from 14 to 12 in his programme for government this afternoon. The First Minister is making public services a priority as his government faces a £5 billion black hole, and it's thought plans will reduce the number of highly paid executives. Meanwhile, Sir Keir Starmer is stepping down as an MP after 11 years. The former Prime Minister said he'll now focus on international affairs and tackling violence against women and girls. There are concerns for frontline policing as new figures show almost 3,000 police officers can't carry out their full duties due to illness or injury. Data from Police Scotland shows almost 1 in 5 officers are classed as being on modified duties. Numbers described as colossal. David Threadgold, chair of the Scottish Police Federation, says the sheer number on modified duties is having an impact.
8: If a colleague is undeployable or their modification means that they cannot do night shifts, for example, there is a real and tangible impact on Police Scotland's ability to resource shifts to deliver core policing services across that night shift period. This has a real and genuine impact on our ability to deliver policing.
7: Police Scotland wants to build a thriving workforce and maximise capacity. And a baby diagnosed with SMA thanks to the Scottish Pilots testing programme has started life-saving treatment. They were tested at 5 days old through spinal muscular atrophy screening. After a positive result, the baby was referred to specialists to begin treatment before symptoms began.
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7: It's overcast on Tayside with some bright spells, but showers further inland. Highs today of 19 Celsius. I'm Callum Wright. You're up to date on Original 106.

0: Fleetwood Mac, Everywhere. Before that, the new tune from Cat's Eye. It's called Animal. It's Original 106. Let's do the question thing. We can get you to the movies for free with a pair of movie tickets for Cineworld. Today's question is this. 30% of folk under the age of 30 say they don't use this. But what is it? 30% of people under the age of 30 don't use this. What am I on about? Think you know? Give us a shout on 01592 757 757. 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But what are they not using?
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6, the question thing this afternoon. 30% of folk under the age of 30 don't use this, but what are they not using? Russell's been in touch. She thinks it might be a watch. Here's a good shout. Not right, though. It's not a bank card, as they're using the apps instead. Thank you, Colleen. It's not a private car, says Graham. And their phone for actual phone calls, says Graham. Abby thinks it might be an iron. No, it's not that. It's not money. Thank you, Ian. Stephen thinks it might be manners. It's not common sense. That's Karen saying that, not me. And Chloe thinks it might be anti-aging cream. A couple of people were the right answer, so we're doing okay today. 30% of people under the age of 30 don't use this, but what is it?

0: Queen, Radio Gaga, Backstreet Boys, Quit Playing Games With My Heart. The questioning today, 30% of those under the age of 30 don't use this. What is it? That's not a landline. Thank you, John. And it's not Facebook. Good answer. Not right, Danny. We'll give you the answer soon and we'll find ourselves a winner and we'll check out the latest on the roads next.
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0: Good afternoon, Stuart here with your travel. We've got reports of a tree down on the A92 northbound from the Bankhead
9: to the Preston roundabouts. Take extra care there. Police and vehicles en route to that one at the moment, so take extra care in the meantime. No troubles at the Queen's Ferry Crossing. Very light flow traffic so far in 2 and out of 5, and no troubles on the A985 from Rosyth heading through to Kincardine. Thank you, Corrie. Keep in mind the A955 through Dyson, that remains closed due to ongoing roadworks. Again, a diversion in place there. Standing Sane Road all clear between Kincardine and Leven, and no troubles on the A91 in 2 and out of Cooper. Taylor Bridge, you're down to 30 miles per hour. It's currently closed to high-sided vehicles, with only cars and single-decker buses allowed to cross the bridge there. Route towards Perth, A90, as you leave the Swallow roundabout running clear, and no troubles so far on the M90 at the Frampton Bridge, Broxton or Inveralmond roundabouts this afternoon. Don't forget, if you spot any problems, call the original 106 Jambuster line. The number's 01592 85 44 66.

One more time. Britney Spears, Baby One More Time. 30% of those under the age of 30 don't use this. What is it they're not using? Soap, apparently. Yeah, using shower gels instead. Angela's got it right. Stacey, Mandy, Natalie, Sharon, Anne, and our winner today is Sheena. Well done, Sheena. You're off to the movies for free. We'll do this again tomorrow. That question just after 3 o'clock here at Original 106.

0: Sam Fender, Olivia Dean, Rein Me In at Original 106. Right, if you go to sleep with your mouth wide open, I reckon I've got a story that'll stop you doing that. And we've got Heaven 17 on the way after the latest at 4.
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2: Health boards across Scotland are going to be scrapped and replaced with just two. First Minister John Swinney has announced one of the biggest shake-ups of the NHS in Scotland during his programme for government this afternoon.
3: For the NHS itself, in order to ensure more joined-up delivery, to improve access to care and to reduce inequality for some patients due to health board boundaries, we will replace the current 14 territorial health boards with two strategic health boards. This will be the most significant structural reform of the NHS in the era of devolution.
2: It's not yet known how it will all be divided up across the country. Police Scotland is facing significant challenges because of the colossal number of officers placed on restricted duties. Almost 3,000 are classed as being on modified duties, about 18% of full-time officers, due to things like illness or injury. That's more than most forces south of the border. David Threadgold is chair of the Scottish Police Federation.
4: There will, of course, be cases where officers on modified duties are able to carry out back-office functions effectively, bringing value to the organisation. But the question must always be asked, does using warranted officers to provide sometimes administrative back-office functions the most effective use of that police officer's time and skills?
2: And in football, Scott McTominay is expected to be out for around a month to have minor heart surgery. It was discovered the 29-year-old has a mild benign arrhythmia. Napoli revealed the news earlier today, with McTominay likely to miss Scotland games under new boss Sebastian Pocognoli.
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2: It's overcast on Tayside with some bright spells, but showers further inland. Highs today of 19 Celsius. I'm Callum Wright. 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

0: Original 106 for a Tuesday. Tom Grennan, A Little Bit of Love, and Heaven 17, Temptation. Right, I think tonight I'm probably not going to sleep as well as I could have after hearing this story from a Virginia woman.
1: I was dreaming that there was a little mouse trying to get into my mouth, and I was in nice slumber, and then in my dream, I was reaching up to my mouth, and when I did, I grabbed something, and then when I touched the hair on its back and kind of pulled it out and then looked at it, that's when it was like, oh my gosh, this is real life.
0: And what do you think was in her mouth while she was asleep? No, not that. Hands up who wants to sellotape the mouth shut tonight before they go to bed. I guess that's what you call a nap out of hell.

0: 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So there you go. No matter how warm it is overnight tonight, no one's leaving their windows open in case a bat flies into your gob while you're sleeping. I think my wife would be keen on that, to be honest. She's not a fan of my snoring, to be fair.
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4: Afternoon, Stuart here with your travel. A92 partially blocked northbound at the moment between the Bankhead and the Preston roundabouts is due to a fallen tree. It's being attended to at the moment. Traffic, though, is still looking fairly busy as a result. Picking up as well at the Queen's Ferry Crossing. A few minutes of delays there if you're travelling north back into Fife this afternoon. A92 elsewhere at the Redhurst roundabout. Again, picking up, no major delays, so standing stable between Kikori and Leven, also running fairly well. Up at the Tero Bridge, is currently closed to high-sided vehicles. It's only really open to cars and single-decker buses only. For all traffic that can cross, you're down to 30 miles per hour there. Kingsway and Dundee, that's looking slow around the Strathmartin Road at the moment. It's around a 10-minute wait. Meanwhile, the A24 at Aberystwyth is currently closed due to an accident. And St Manyburn Road, again, police directing traffic at the scene. And M98, not looking too bad at the Broxton roundabout and over the Frighton Bridge. If you spot any problems, call the original 106 Jam Buster line on 01592 85 44 66.

0: Brian Adams, Mel C, When You're Gone. Whitney, before that, yes. This evening will be dry, the rest of the night remaining dry with variable amounts of cloud. Becoming chilly in shelter parts. Expect a low tonight of around about 8 degrees. Tomorrow's high, though, around about 16. It's Original 106, it's 4:29.
1: Health boards across Scotland are going to be scrapped and replaced with just two. First Minister John Swinney announced the shake-up during his programme for government this afternoon. It's not yet known how it'll be divided up across the country. There are concerns for frontline policing, as new figures show almost 3,000 officers can't carry out their full duties due to illness or injury. And Scotland and Napoli midfielder Scott McTominay could be out of action for around a month. The 29-year-old requires minor heart surgery.
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1: Dundee United have launched a bid for ex-Dundee hero Lyle Cameron. The 23-year-old is out of favour at Rangers and is understood to be open to a Tannadice switch. United are in the market for midfield reinforcements following the sale of Vitsko Chevelle yesterday. Meanwhile, former Terrors star Dylan Levitt's return to Scottish football, pinning a two-year deal with Motherwell. Tangerines visit the Well tomorrow before facing Falkirk at the weekend. Assistant manager Lee Sharp tells DUTV the team will be ready to go in their big doubleheader.
4: Big games and we need to be prepared as we have been. We'll get organised, we'll come in, assess the squad, assess how everyone is and we'll go again.
1: Meanwhile, Dundee hosts St Johnstone tomorrow night. You're up to date on Original 106.

0: Neo Closer reading this afternoon that us in the UK could be facing a sausage shortage. It's really difficult to say that. Apparently there's a strike going on in Northern Ireland potentially tomorrow, and the people who make Fridge Raiders and Richmond sausages. Yeah, if you want to replace the Richmond sausages, just empty out the contents of your Hoover bag. It's the same thing. Just as well that Keir Starmer has stood down. He can help us all out.
1: The return of the sausages.
0: He's the man.
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18: Afternoon, Stuart here with your travel. A92 partially blocked northbound at the moment between the Bankhead and the Preston roundabouts is due to a fallen tree. It's being attended to at the moment. Traffic, though, is still looking fairly busy as a result. Picking up as well at the Queen's Ferry crossing. A few minutes of delays there if you're travelling north back into Fife this afternoon. A92 elsewhere at the Redhurst roundabout. Again, picking up, no major delays. So standing stable between Kirkcaldy and Leven, also running fairly well. Up at the Tero Bridge, it's currently closed to high-sided vehicles. It's only really open to cars and single-decker buses only. For all traffic that can cross, you're down to 38 miles per hour there. Kingsway and Dundee, that's looking slow around the Strathmartin Road at the moment. It's around a 10-minute wait. Meanwhile, the A24 at Aberystwyth is currently closed due to an accident at St Manyburn Road. Again, police directing traffic at the scene. And M98, not looking too bad at the Broxton roundabout and over the Fryton Bridge. If you spot any problems, call the original 106 Jam Buster line on 01592 85

0: Cause I gotta have faith. 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I gotta have faith, faith.
1: This is Original 106.

0: Rembrandt's I'll Be There For You this morning with Dave and Vanessa. They had the hack that kids' ham, egg and chips at Spoons is the same size as an adult portion. Cheap dinner, yeah?
1: I'm just going to say it works the same way if you buy a pensioner's portion.
2: All right, so is the pensioner's portion pretty much the same as the kids' portion then? Is that the deal?
1: Yeah, well, it's the same size, but it's a lot cheaper.
2: But what if you what if you're in the middle and you can't? You can't get away with claiming to be either 7 or 77.
1: Well, I've actually got the pensioner's portion in Nuki's question.
2: Nobody says so anything.
3: Well, I don't know if that's a compliment, though, right? I don't think I want that. If I ordered a pensioner's portion and they don't question me, I'm walking out.
2: Yeah, it's sort of along the same lines as when you're in Tesco and you're at self-serve and then they come over and they press the customer's clearly over 25 button without even looking at you.
1: Yeah.
2: Oh, I hate that.
1: Come on, you're not going to even ask me and they're like, nah.

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2: Health boards across Scotland are going to be scrapped and replaced with just two. First Minister John Swinney has announced one of the biggest shake-ups of the NHS in Scotland during his programme for government this afternoon.
3: For the NHS itself, in order to ensure more joined-up delivery, to improve access to care and to reduce inequality for some patients due to health board boundaries, we will replace the current 14 territorial health boards with two strategic health boards. This will be the most significant structural reform of the NHS in the era of devolution.
2: It's not yet known how it will all be divided up across the country. Meanwhile, Andy Burnham's made his first appearance in the House of Commons as Prime Minister.
4: With permission, Mr. Speaker, I wish to make a statement on the direction in which I will lead our country. I come before this House having visited each of the regions and nations of the UK over the last 6 weeks, and Ukraine.
2: It's 16 years since he last spoke at Parliament's dispatch box. He's arguing for more public control over vital services like water, energy and transport. MPs will have the chance to question him about proposals announced over the summer. Police Scotland is facing significant challenges because of the colossal number of officers placed on restricted duties. Almost 3,000 are classed as being on modified duties, about 18% of full-time officers, due to things like illness or injury. That's more than most forces south of the border. David Threadgold is chair of the Scottish Police Federation.
5: There will, of course, be cases where officers on modified duties are able to carry out back-office functions effectively, bringing value to the organisation. But the question must always be asked, does using warranted officers to provide sometimes administrative back-office functions the most effective use of that police officer's time and skills?
2: And in football, Scott McTominay is expected to be out for around a month to have minor heart surgery. It was discovered the 29-year-old has a mild benign arrhythmia. Napoli revealed the news earlier today, with McTominay likely to miss Scotland games under new boss Sebastian Pocognoli.
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2: A new crazy golf venue is going to be opening in Dundee. Neon Green's Mini Golf is preparing to move into the former Mountain Warehouse unit on the Murraygate. It'll also have a cocktail bar, arcade games, karaoke room and virtual reality darts. Meanwhile, the Regatta store in the Overgate is set to close, the lease is ending and won't be renewed.
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2: It'll stay overcast on Tayside this evening, some showers further inland. Overnight lows of 9 Celsius. I'm Callum Wright, you're up to date on Original 106.

0: Dua Lipa before that, Levitating. 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
0: I wonder how many people are listening in right now just going, I just hope we get a winner because I'm sick of hearing this blooming clip. Probably a lot of you. Right, we've got Hazel on the line today. How are we doing, Hazel?
2: I'm fine, you?
0: Yeah, I'm doing okay. Was your Tuesday okay?
2: Yeah, it was fine. It was fine. Oh, paint in my living room.
0: Oh, what colour are we going for, Hazel?
2: Oh, just white, okay. Usual.
0: Have you made any errors so far, or is your concentration level still pretty good?
2: Pretty okay, yeah.
0: That's not particularly convincing. Pretty okay.
2: I know.
0: You know what? You normally start off all right, and then after about an hour or something, you just start making mistakes, and you're like, oh, well, that's maybe just me. Right. We'll get to this thing here. Maybe if you win this cash, you can get a painter around and see if you're doing it. That might be a plan.
2: Yeah. That'd be a plan, yeah.
0: Okay, right. This clip here, you're well aware of it, but we'll play it one more time. Oh, we've got lots of clipping on your line today. There we go. There's three songs there, Hazel. Give me all three. I'll give you £580.
2: Okay. Calm Your Burns, Whiskey Roll. Roxette, It Must Have Been Love. Rolling Stones, Emotional Rescue.
0: Okay. You're locking them all in, yeah?
2: Yeah.
0: Okay. Let's see how you've done. Two out of three, you'd be painting the rest of the house yourself. Oh no.
2: Probably.
0: Oh, it was good to talk to you anyway, Hazel. Another two out of three. I'll let you get back up your ladder then, okay?
2: Okay then. Take care. Thank you.
0: You too. Cheers. Bye bye.
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0: I'll play that for Hazel. She's going back up her ladder again. Yaz, The Only Way Is Up, and it's another 2 out of 3. Another 2 out of 3. I must remind you, obviously you've heard the clues. Now, remember, online, this clip here that's doing all our nut in here is embedded on the page for the Music Mash. 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
3: 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Our biggest savings have just landed.
4: Good evening, Stuart here with your travel. Again, M90 northbound just after Junction 2 at Petrievi. The road there partially blocked due to an accident. Traffic looking fairly slow as a result. We still have this problem with an earlier fallen tree in 5A92. Still sluggish between the Bankhead and the Preston roundabouts as a result, despite the fact that all lanes have reopened there. Back to the Queensferry crossing, looking busy. Around about a 10-minute wait heading into Fife. Also, the A92 slow and the Red House roundabout as well. And again, Tayrow Bridge, you're down to 13 miles per hour. Close to high-sided vehicles. Only cars and single-decker buses are allowed to cross the bridge this afternoon at 30 miles per hour there. Through Dundee, Riverside Drive and East Dock Street, picking up once again. No major delays so far. Again, in Perth, the A24 at Aberystwyth is partially blocked at the Manyburn Road Junction due to an accident involving a lorry and a van. Traffic looking fairly slow and congested in and around that area. If you spot any problems, you can call the original 106 Jambuster line. The number is 01592 85 44 66.

0: Post Malone, I had some help. So this evening dry, the rest of the night remaining dry with variable amounts of cloud. Chance of some chilly spots in sheltered spots. And a low tonight of 8. This is Original 106, it's 5.31.
1: Health boards across Scotland are going to be scrapped and replaced with just two. First Minister John Swinney announced the shake-up during his programme for government this afternoon. It's not yet known how it'll be divided up across the country. There are concerns for frontline policing, as new figures show almost 3,000 officers can't carry out their full duties due to illness or injury. And Scotland and Napoli midfielder Scott McTominay could be out of action for around a month. The 29-year-old requires minor heart surgery.
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1: Dundee United have launched a bid for ex-Dundee hero Lyle Cameron. The 23-year-old is out of favour at Rangers and is understood to be open to a Tannadice switch. United are in the market for midfield reinforcements following the sale of Vitsko Chevelle yesterday. Meanwhile, former Terrors star Dylan Levitt's return to Scottish football, pinning a two-year deal with Motherwell. Tangerines visit the Well tomorrow before facing Falkirk at the weekend. Assistant manager Lee Sharp tells DUTV the team will be ready to go in their big doubleheader.
4: Big games and we need to be prepared as we have been. We'll get organised, we'll come in, assess the squad, assess how everyone is and we'll go again.
1: Meanwhile, Dundee hosts St Johnstone tomorrow night. You're up to date on Original 106.

0: Bellamy Brothers, Let Your Love Flow. So the Met Office saying today that summer 2026 has been declared the hottest since records began in 1884. They're saying that the average across night and day over summer was 16.5 degrees. So thank you to the Met Office for giving us that stats. Tomorrow, they'll be letting us know where a bear likes to do its business.
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2: When we say always your favourite music,
1: we mean songs like this.

out fine. A92 at the Red House roundabout, slight delays, and the earlier tree that was down on the A92 between Bankhead and Preston, that's now clear. Traffic is on the move once again. A91 between Cooper and Garbridge, again a couple of minutes of delays can be expected there. Through the Tero Bridge, close to high-sided vehicles, again only single-decker buses and cars are allowed to cross there for the moment. Riverside Drive still slow, as is traffic towards the Swallow roundabout, and the A24 in Aberystwyth, that was closed earlier due to an accident, that's now cleared, and traffic on the move there once again and able to pass, which is good news. Don't forget, if you spot any problems, call the original 106 Jambuster line. The number's 01592 85 44 66.

0: What a tune, Sam Fender, people watching. Right, enjoy your Tuesday evening. I'll speak to you tomorrow from 2. And Lachlan's next with Alex Warren after the latest update at 6.
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1: From the Courier Newsroom, this is Original 106 News.
2: Health boards across Scotland are going to be scrapped and replaced with just two. First Minister John Swinney has announced one of the biggest shake-ups of the NHS in Scotland during his programme for government this afternoon.
3: For the NHS itself, in order to ensure more joined-up delivery, to improve access to care and to reduce inequality for some patients due to health board boundaries, we will replace the current 14 territorial health boards with two strategic health boards. This will be the most significant structural reform of the NHS in the era of devolution.
2: It's not yet known how it will all be divided up across the country. Police Scotland is facing significant challenges because of the colossal number of officers placed on restricted duties. Almost 3,000 are classed as being on modified duties, about 18% of full-time officers, due to things like illness or injury. That's more than most forces south of the border. David Threadgold is chair of the Scottish Police Federation.
4: There will, of course, be cases where officers on modified duties are able to carry out back office functions effectively, bringing value to the organisation. But the question must always be asked, does using warranted officers to provide sometimes administrative back office functions the most effective use of that police officer's time and skills?
2: The dad of missing Perth man Declan Cunningham is offering to pay for life-saving equipment where his son was last seen, as well as other areas on the Tay in the city. Declan was last spotted at Smeaton's Bridge in the early hours of December 18th. In June, Police Scotland confirmed physical searches for the 30-year-old had concluded. Now his dad, Thomas, is offering to fund the supply and installation of rescue equipment. Meanwhile, the council advises people to not go into the water. And in football, Scott McTominay is expected to be out for around a month to have minor heart surgery. It was discovered the 29-year-old has a mild benign arrhythmia. Napoli revealed the news earlier today, with McTominay likely to miss Scotland games under new boss Sebastian Pocognoli.
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2: A new crazy golf venue is going to be opening in Dundee. Neon Green's Mini Golf is preparing to move into the former Mountain Warehouse unit on the Murraygate. It'll also have a cocktail bar, arcade games, karaoke room and virtual reality darts. Meanwhile, the Regatta store in the Overgate is set to close, the lease is ending and won't be renewed.
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2: It'll stay overcast on Tayside this evening, some showers further inland. Overnight lows of 9 Celsius. I'm Callum Wright, you're up to date on Original 106.

0: the Police and Every Breath You Take, and Alex Warren at Original 106. It's Tuesday evening, Lachlan here. You good, Craig?
1: Yeah, I'm fine. Yeah, you good?
0: Yeah, I'm good. Yeah. Second day back now.
1: It's... Oh no, have you got holiday blues booked one yet?
0: No, not yet.
1: No,
0: we will be somewhere for the end of the year, maybe. It's that thing though where first day back's actually all right because you catch up with everyone, you get everybody's gossip. It's day two where you then go, oh. I've got to
1: proper
0: work.
1: Reality.
0: Yeah.
1: You've got to catch up on your online training as well. Have you done that?
0: Oh, I've not done that yet.
1: Oh, well, it's the Deacon Blue training. It's dignity at work.
0: The Deacon Blue training. I like that. I did wonder if maybe Martin Ingram had complained when I was off.
1: It's funny, right? I don't know about you, but when you got that email, do you think, oh God, is this just me that's got sent this? It's like, well, this you need extra training.
0: I am mean to Martin, but he's mean to me. But right. I do wonder if one of these days he's not going to see it as a joke anymore.
1: Not
0: and
1: yet.
0: That's why those emails just get sent to me. But you've got one too.
1: Yeah, yeah, I've got one.
0: Maybe it's just me and you then.
1: Yeah, we'll have to ask around. I think so. Yes. Anyway, moving on.
0: Have you been dignified at work?
1: I'm always dignified at work. Yeah, it's got, you've got to.
0: So why do we have to do a whole quiz about it?
1: It's new laws. It's new laws coming.
0: Yeah, but
1: because laws are for the...
0: We did one like 6 months ago.
1: Well, it's the same one, so you should definitely be passing.
0: Do they really think that in the space of 6 months we're going to forget how to be dignified in the workplace? Like, do we really need reminded that
1: every
0: much?
1: Every day you've remembered to take your trousers with you and wear them. So far, so good. But one of these days it'll slip your mind and be like, Lachlan.
0: Yeah, just one of these days. I'll come in with no trousers.
1: Not again.
0: Because that's going to happen. Thanks for reminding me. I've got that fun to deal with now.
1: Sorry.
0: Cheers, Craig.
1: Sorry.
0: You've made my evening.

0: Tuesday evening at Original 106, Sneak It Feels So Good, and Lady Gaga Lachlan here. It's Ginger Cat Appreciation Day. Happy Ginger Cat Appreciation Day to you. More on the Ginger Cats. World Letter Writing Day as well, which is, well, one that not a lot of us are going to be doing, are we, in this world of emails? And it's also Footy Colours Day in Australia. If you're wearing a football shirt right now and you are Australian, it's all good. If you're not Australian, get rid now. Even if you're in the supermarket car park, so you have to go do your shopping, get it off.
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4: Hi, Stuart here with your travel. M90 northbound just after junction to Petrievi, an earlier accident still partially blocking the road there. Traffic is still queuing on approach, so mind how you go. Again, M90 at the Queen's Ferry crossing, seeing a few minutes of delays if you're travelling north as well. Traffic still stop start there in the meantime. And 5, the A955 through Dyser, that remains closed to the moment due to ongoing roadworks at Nether Street, so take care there. Also, Glen Bridge in Dunfermline as well, currently closed as roadworks continue near to the Coal Road Junction. Not looking too bad elsewhere. Tarrow Bridge, there's still some restrictions in place. No high-sided vehicles, really only open to cars and single-decker buses, only with a speed restriction of 30 miles per hour there. M90 is looking slightly sluggish at Perth, but again, easing off now at the Fryerton Bridge and at the Broxton roundabout. No delays to report around Inverallmond as well. Don't forget, if you do spot any problems, call the original 106 Jambuster line, number 01592 85 44.

0: the Scissor Sisters, I Don't Feel Like Dancing, and Cammy Barnes at Original 106. Right, dry for most of the evening, but getting cloudier with an overnight low of around 7 or 8 degrees. It's 6:30. Callum's got your latest.
1: Health boards across Scotland are going to be scrapped and replaced with just two. First Minister John Swinney announced the shake-up during his programme for government this afternoon. It's not yet known how it'll be divided up across the country. There are concerns for frontline policing, as new figures show almost 3,000 officers can't carry out their full duties due to illness or injury. And Scotland and Napoli midfielder Scott McTominay could be out of action for around a month. The 29-year-old requires minor heart surgery.

0: Jennifer Page and Crush. 25 minutes to 7, it's Original 106 Lachlan here, starting out Tuesday night for you with The Killers on the way.
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Somber, my body isn't ready. Original 106, it's Lachlan here. So Somber has announced today that he's returning to Glasgow next year for one of those summer sessions gigs at Bella Houston Park. And I think I will be on ticket duties again for my wee sister, who missed the tickets when they first went on sale last year. Did have a mild emotional breakdown, so I spent months keeping an eye on resale. Eventually managed to get her two tickets. Well, no, I got her one ticket. I had that sorted for months, and the closer it was to the gig, I was like, we're not getting the second one, are we? And because she was under 16, she needed a responsible adult to take her in, so we needed two tickets. She'll be 16 in time for the next gig, so I should just say to her, nah, it's your responsibility now. You sort your own tickets, but... This is what happens when you're a big brother. She's got me wrapped around her finger, honestly. I'm already signed up. The gig was announced this morning. I'm already signed up to about 12 different pre-sale links. So if anyone is buying Somber tickets tomorrow morning when they go on sale at 10, could you please just give me like half an hour, right? Go on for yours at 5:30. Give me a chance. Take all the stress away from me, and then you can be stressed later, and I will be Brother of the Year for the second year running. Thank you.

0: It's Rag and Bone Man, All You Ever Wanted. 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Coming up for 7 o'clock, Callum's got the latest news in moments.
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2: Health boards across Scotland are going to be scrapped and replaced with just two. First Minister John Swinney has announced one of the biggest shake-ups of the NHS in Scotland during his programme for government this afternoon.
3: For the NHS itself, in order to ensure more joined-up delivery, to improve access to care and to reduce inequality for some patients due to health board boundaries, we will replace the current 14 territorial health boards with two strategic health boards. This will be the most significant structural reform of the NHS in the era of devolution.
2: It's not yet known how it will all be divided up across the country. Police Scotland is facing significant challenges because of the colossal number of officers placed on restricted duties. Almost 3,000 are classed as being on modified duties, about 18% of full-time officers, due to things like illness or injury. That's more than most forces south of the border. David Threadgold is chair of the Scottish Police Federation.
4: There will, of course, be cases where officers on modified duties are able to carry out back office functions effectively, bringing value to the organisation. But the question must always be asked, does using warranted officers to provide sometimes administrative back office functions the most effective use of that police officer's time and skills?
2: The dad of missing Perth man Declan Cunningham is offering to pay for life-saving equipment where his son was last seen, as well as other areas on the Tay in the city. Declan was last spotted at Smeaton's Bridge in the early hours of December 18th. In June, Police Scotland confirmed physical searches for the 30-year-old had concluded. Now his dad, Thomas, is offering to fund the supply and installation of rescue equipment. Meanwhile, the council advises people to not go into the water. And in football, Scott McTominay is expected to be out for around a month to have minor heart surgery. It was discovered the 29-year-old has a mild benign arrhythmia. Napoli revealed the news earlier today, with McTominay likely to miss Scotland games under new boss Sebastian Pocognoli.
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2: It'll stay overcast on Tayside this evening, some showers further inland. Overnight lows of 9 Celsius. I'm Callum Wright, you're up to date on Original 106.

That is Bob Sinclair, Love Generation and Prince at Original 106 for your Tuesday evening. It's 10 minutes past 7, it's Lachlan here. Hello, hope you're all good. So it was the final ever episode of River City last night, if you watch on BBC Scotland. If you watch on BBC One, then tonight is the last episode. In fact, I think it's on right now. Not that it matters what channel and what time it's on, because you can just stream it anyway. I did watch last night after saying that I hoped it would be a very dramatic end and that they'd kill off everyone. Spoiler alert if you've not seen it yet, but it was a really dramatic episode until the last 10 minutes when they decide to go all sappy. And then at the very end, because Lenny Murdoch and his daughter, who had both been left for dead, at the very end, they're just strutting down the street like nothing happened. Make it make sense. That Lenny Murdoch, invincible. I feel like now River City's done, we need to see a spin-off movie about how he came from Superman's planet of Krypton and ended up in S.H.I.E.L.D. Inch Glasgow, because that's what it feels like with Lenny Murdoch. Honestly, the amount of deaths he's cheated now. I was half expecting the whole thing to end with him shooting lasers out of his eyes going, I'm king of the world! But no, just sort of ended with everyone in the pub having a nice time. So whatever soap gets binned off next, and let's be honest, it's going to be Hollyoaks, it's over to you to create the maddest final ever episode, please, okay? Hollyoaks, when it's your turn. Go full pelt, it's what we want to see.

0: Portugal, the man, it's Feel It Still on Original 106. Tomorrow morning, 4 away from 1K is on just after 7:30 with Dave and Vanessa. For your chance to win £1,000, you've got to match 4 answers with me. That's the game tomorrow morning. Answer the 4 questions that Dave and Vanessa give you. If your answers are the same as mine and you match all 4 with me, you win the money. You can enter at original106.co.uk right now. Vicky was playing this morning and flying a plane at the same time, by the sounds of things.
1: We asked you to name something that people did before smartphones. You said played games. Lachlan said
0: played board games.
1: There you go, that is a match, that is a ding. Something you might see in a 90s teenager's bedroom. You said posters. Lachlan said
0: maybe a cassette player.
1: Oh, that's not a match. Something you take from a hotel but shouldn't. You said a robe. Lachlan said.
0: The little things of shampoo.
1: Oh, see, I would say robe, but it's not a match.
2: Nope,
1: I would
2: have said robe.
1: And something you would notice if it went missing from the house. You said your mobile phone. Lachlan said.
0: The TV.
1: The TV, you would indeed notice.
2: You would absolutely notice. Yeah.
1: Missing from the house. So, 1K
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0: It's Take That at the Cheesiest, and I love it. Pray on Original 106. It's Lachlan here.
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0: And it's time for you to come and help me out with this bit of the show. Basically, I need some song suggestions from you. I'm going to give you a theme. All your songs go based around that theme. I'll take four to put on our Wheel of Fortunes. We spin the wheel. We're going to land on one song, and we will play that at 8 o'clock. Right, we're following? Those are the rules. It's the Wheel of Fortunes tonight, themed around calls, which you can text me on. Yeah, doesn't quite work. 81400, original, starting off your text message for songs about calls.
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0: 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Remember, for the Wheel of Fortunes, we're doing the theme of calls. 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

Pouter. Tuesday night, original 106 Lachlan here for the Wheel of Fortunes. You've been suggesting songs themed around calls. We start with David, who wants Radiohead, Paranoid Android. Good thinking, I like it, David. Jake says the Ghostbusters theme because of the bit that goes, who you gonna call? Go West and Call Me for Jumbo. Blondie, Call Me for Michael. Adrian says the Clash, London's Calling. I just called to say I love you. Oh, thank you, Rod, very nice of you. Let's see, Leslie says Lady Gaga and Beyonce, Telephone. That's Leslie Ann, thank you, Leslie Ann. Maroon 5, payphone is Derek's choice. Mabel, Don't Call Me Up, says Claire. Ring Ring from ABBA, says Flo. And Lorraine goes for It Bites and Calling All the Heroes. What have you got? 81400 original, start in that text or message me on the app. Songs themed round calls. We'll put four on our wheel tonight. Right now, this is The Feeling. It's Fill My Little World at original.

0: There She Goes and Justin Timberlake at Original.
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0: All right, it's Lachlan here. So you've been suggesting songs themed around calls for the Wheel of Fortunes. It's Lorraine first with Spania. Thank you, Lorraine. Margaret's after this.
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0: Carly Rae Jepsen. This is for Michael, Blondie and Call Me. And for Cheryl Saint-Etienne, he's on the phone.
3: 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She didn't.
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1: Yo, right, it's Lachlan here with the Wheel of Fortunes themed around calls. We've got Spania, Call Me, Carly Rae Jepsen, Call Me Maybe, Blondie and Call Me's on there too, and so's Syntetia, and he's on the phone. Right, let's spin the Wheel of Fortune. Thank you, Lorraine, Margaret, Michael and Cheryl for choosing tonight's songs. Where are we going to land? We've landed on this absolute belter.
0: The Wheel of Fortunes.
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Smith, Stargazing, and winning the Wheel of Fortune's original 106, St Etienne. He's on the phone, which is such a tune. Very glad to hear that tonight, and thank you, Cheryl, for suggesting it. It's just gone 8 o'clock, it's Lachlan here. You've probably already seen today's news that Keir Starmer is standing down as an MP, which means there will be a by-election for the Holborn and St Pancras areas of London. And that can only mean one thing. Anybody heard from Count Binface yet? Surely he's going to be running. This is what he lives for. MPs resigning, that keeps him in a job. Just as long as it's not my local MP. You know, it's all fun and games when it's someone else who might be ruled over by a giant bin. But when it's your turn, bit of a different story. I'm not keen, to be honest. Right, here's Pink. It's Who Knew on Original. You

0: That's REM, Losing My Religion, and the Communards at Original 106 Lackland. I'll stick on music from one of the X Factor judges who's not attached to the rumoured X Factor reboot, but apparently is joining the other singing show. She's going to the dark side, The Voice. Who is it? We'll find out soon.
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0: Ed Sheeran at Original 106. It's 8:30. It's Lachlan here. Did you know that our Music Mash clip is now on our website for you to listen to whenever you want? So I don't need to sit here and play it 7 times in a row. Well, come on, just right, pay attention, because now you can go online and do it for yourself. Basically, whenever you want, you can go to the Music Mash page at original106.co.uk and dissect that clip, right? Maybe you're the type of person who goes to bed and then your brain kicks into gear and you sit there googling if goats will ever learn how to talk. That's what I do anyway. Tonight, do something more productive and swat up on that Music Mash clip, original106.co.uk. Tomorrow, it could win you £600. That's what the prize pot is up to if you correctly name all 3 of the songs in that clip, which you can hear at our website right now. Hazel gave it a bash earlier.
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0: That is Lewis Capaldi's Stay Love and The Cars at Original 106 Lachlan here for the 1st of September. How's that happened? It's just about Christmas already. Scary. Terrifying. It's National Tofu Day today, which... Not my bag. I will try and remain polite about that. Is it, you know what? I do get why people are vegetarian. Like, I get the ethics and the morals behind it. And then I remember tofu exists. And I go, no, thank you. Never. It's not happening. Kim Sims on the way for you.
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bit about lemons and being bitter is still one of the most iconic bits of music for me of all time. Kate Nash and Foundations at Original 106 Lachlan here for Tuesday. What is it, a week? 2 weeks to go until the Oasis film's out in cinemas. Looking forward to that. And after a few weeks of hearing that their rumoured next tour is only going to be Manchester and Nebworth, rumours again this morning that Celtic Park in Glasgow is being added to the tour. So, fingers crossed, any Scottish date from Oasis is very welcome.

0: Amy McDonald, Mr. Rock and Roll, and Rita Ora. This is Original 106. Lachlan here, sorting out your Tuesday night. Listen, if you're an X Factor fan and looking forward to that reboot, I've maybe got bad news for you. Sorry. I'll share it after nine. And Bananarama on the way.
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1: Sugar Babes About You Now and Mariah Carey for Tuesday night at Original 106. It's Lachlan here. It has just gone 10 past nine. If you're one of the four people in the world excited about this potential X Factor reboot we've been hearing about, maybe don't get too excited yet. It might not be happening after all, because apparently no room for it in the schedule next year. So you've got Britain's Got Talent, which is on for quite a while now. That's on for about 3 months. Then there's the new I'm a Celebrity spin-off, then The Voice, then the regular I'm a Celebrity. I just announced today a new series of Britain's Got Talent, The Champions, where old acts are going to come back for another go. So for The X Factor...
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0: 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Lachlan here for Tuesday, and Harry Styles on the way.
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0: It's Wham! Original 106, home with Dave and Vanessa. They'll be back tomorrow morning from 6 o'clock, and they were doing God's work earlier by telling us how to get a bargain at Spoons, right? The kids' portions of ham, egg and chips is the same size as an adult's portion. Thank you, Dave and Vanessa. I mean, it is a pretty sad pub meal. But Susan also had some advice for us.
1: I'm just going to say it works the same way if you buy a pensioner's portion.
2: All right, so is the pensioner's portion pretty much the same as the kids' portion then? Is that the deal?
1: Yeah, well, it's the same size, but it's a lot cheaper.
2: But what if you're in the middle and you can't get away with claiming to be either 7 or 77?
1: Well, I've actually got the pensioner's portion in Nuki's question.
2: Nobody says anything. Well,
3: I don't know if that's a compliment, though, right? I don't think I want that. if I ordered a pensioner's portion and they don't question me, I'm walking out.
2: Yeah, it's sort of along the same lines as when you're in Tesco and you're self-serve, and then they come over and they press the customer's clearly over 25 button without even looking at you.
1: Yeah, oh, I hate that. That's what I say to them. Come on, you're not going to even ask me, and they're like, nah.

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0: Lola Young and Messy at Original 106 Lachlan here. Right, that's it for me for Tuesday evening. I'll catch you again tomorrow and stay there for some Leona Lewis after your update at 10.
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4: John Swinney's revealed his Scottish Government will reform health boards across the country, including NHS Tayside. During his programme for government earlier today in Holyrood, he revealed he will cut health boards from 14 to 2. He explains why this will make services more available for the public.
5: It will enable us to deliver the additional capacity to ensure by the end of 2031 that no one waits more than 26 weeks for the treatment that they need. Change for a very clear purpose. Change that will improve quality of life for thousands of Scots each and every year.
4: Police Scotland is facing significant challenges because of the colossal number of officers placed on restricted duties. Almost 3,000 are classed as being on modified duties, about 18% of full-time officers, because of things like injury or illness. That's more than most forces south of the border. David Threadgold is chair of the Scottish Police Federation.
6: There will, of course, be cases where officers on modified duties are able to carry out back-office functions effectively and bringing value to the organisation. But the question must always be asked, does using warranted officers to provide sometimes administrative back-office functions the most effective use of that police officer's time and skills?
4: Police Scotland insists it's invested in improving the health and well-being of its staff. Scott McTominay is expected to be out for around a month to have minor heart surgery. It was discovered the 29-year-old has a mild benign arrhythmia, and it looks like he'll miss Scotland games under new boss Sebastian Pocognoli. Meanwhile, Dundee United manager Jim Goodwin has been released from hospital and is recovering at home after taking on well last Thursday. He's been told to rest, so hasn't been at training and won't be at Fir Park. And tributes are being paid to Dundee's very own Super Mario following his death at the age of 94. Silvery Tay owner Mario Deponio was well known to generations of Duntonians. His daughter Maria says he was a constant presence and friendly face in the chip shop, and his nickname reflects the energy and warmth he brought into it. You're up to date on Original 106.

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